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1: Engine 21, Medic 312, Apprentice 2, Charlie Seizure, in front of OMSI, 1945 Southeast Water Avenue, respond on Ops 1. Engine 21, Medic 312, Apprentice 2, Charlie Seizure, in front of OMSI, 1945 Southeast Water Avenue, respond on Ops 1 at 1708.

Medic 1429 of Party 4, Charlie Sick Person, Parkview Christian Retirement Center, 1825 Northeast 108 Avenue, respond on Ops 1. 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
3: Northeast 138 Avenue, in the parking lot by the entrance, responding Ops 1. Engine 2, Medic 1322, Party 2, Bravo Fall at Costco, 4849 Northeast 138 Avenue, in the parking lot by the entrance, responding Ops 1 at 1712.

For engine 4, truck 4, and C1, a DAS investigation, Pierre Paulson Apartments, 1530 Southwest 133 Avenue, number 417, gas not coming from the heating vents, respond on Ops 1. Engine 4, truck 4, and C1, Pierre Paulson Apartments, 1530 Southwest 13 Avenue, unit 417, gas not coming from the heating vents, respond on Ops 1 at 1716.

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1: 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We'll try to get rid of you pretty quick.
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Respond Ops 1. Engine 21, an elevator alarm at St. Francis Park Apartments, 1177 Southeast Stark Street. Respond Ops 1 at 1726.

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0: 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Just an alarm.
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Engine 2 over the air, left assist at 15535 Northeast Rose Parkway, respond on Ops 1. Engine 2, lift assist 15535 Northeast Rose Parkway, respond on Ops 1 at 1730.

Engine 22, Medic 1361, a Party 2 Bravo injury, Bristol Court Apartments, 9457 North Bristol Avenue, number 4, Respondent Ops 1. Engine 22, Medic 1361, Party 2 Bravo injury, Bristol Court Apartments, 9457 North Bristol Avenue, number 4, Respondent Ops 1, at 1737.

Medic 316 being requested, code 1 to stage for a possible mental health issue, H249 Northeast Beach Street, number 1, respondent 1 at 1737.

Engine 19, Medic 1335, Party 2, Charlie Heart Problems, Motel 6, 9225 Southeast Stark Street, in the lobby, respond on Alps 1. 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

Bravo 402, Party 6, Omega, sick person, 12620 East Burnside Street, on the sidewalk, respond on Ops 1 at 1739.

Medic 336, Party 6 Alpha, transfer at Unity 1225 Northeast 2 Avenue, respondent Ops 1. 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

0: BSR 4 Alpha 1.
1: 15 minute 342, Purdy 2 Delta, bleeding issue at Pappy's 1144 Northeast 82 Avenue, first one on Alps 1. Engine 19 minute 342, Purdy 2 Delta, bleeding issue at Pappy's 1144 Northeast 82 Avenue, first one on Alps 1 at 1748.
0: Hospital Medic 316. 316, go ahead.
2: 316, subject here has no medical need, but she's requesting if PD can come back and talk with her. I saw them pulling out as we were pulling in.
0: Medic 316, just so you're aware, earlier police said there was no emergency police situation going on. Has something changed?
2: Three-one-six. If you can send me a message on my MDT, I'll respond on there.
0: Got it.
3: Awesome, Michigan 19. We'll take that call for the engine that are not aware.
0: Rescue 19, copy.
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1: Medic 1335, Ops 1.
2: 35, go ahead.
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2: Negative, we clear them.
1: Copy.
3: Ops 1, Medic 316.
1: 316, go ahead.
3: 316, send your message on your NDT. Patient's mom is going to be coming to pick her up. If PD has a contact number for her, she's okay with PD just calling her cell phone for whatever she needed to talk with them about.
1: Medic 316, they've already responded on her twice today. They're not going back out there.
3: Sounds good. Thank you.
1: 1754.

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Medic 1332, Party 4, Charlie Sick Person, Canopy Apartments, 12475 Southeast Powell Boulevard, number 1110, respond on Ops 1. Medic 1332, Party 4, Charlie Sick Person, Canopy Apartments, 12475 Southeast Powell Boulevard, number 1110, respond on Ops 1, at 1758.

Engine 73, medic 354, being requested code 3 by police on scene. Somebody with chest pain after a traffic accident. Southeast Ritchie Road and Southeast Foster Road. Respond on Ops 1. Engine 73, medic 354, being requested code 3 by police on scene. Someone with chest pain after a traffic accident. Southeast Ritchie Road and Southeast Foster Road. Respond on Ops 1 at 1806.

Medic 1335, Party 4, Delta 6, person, Huckleberry Apartments, 220 Southeast 143 Avenue, number 404, respondent Ops 1. Medic 1335, Party 4, Delta 6, person, Huckleberry Apartments, 220 Southeast 143 Avenue, number 404, respondent Ops 1 at 1807.

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0: Just a heads up, the driver's side door is stuck. 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
0: 1808.

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Engine 17 is going to a commercial fire alarm, Oxford Suites, 12226 North Jansen Drive, respond on Office 1. Engine 17, commercial fire alarm, Oxford Suites, 12226 North Jansen Drive, respond on Office 1 at 1822. 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Medic 1325, 44 Alpha Injury, Gateway Care Center, 10141 East Burnside Street, number 20, respond on Office 1 at 1822.

Engine 27, Medic 334, Pretty 2 Delta, Fall, 10234 Northwest Engelman Street, Responding Ops 1. 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

Truck 71 being requested, code 3 to a traffic accident to Papador, Southeast Ritchie Road and Southeast Foster Road, respondent ops 1. Truck 71 being requested, code 3 to a traffic accident to Papador, Southeast Ritchie Road and Southeast Foster Road, respondent ops 1, standby for additional tap out.

Medic 317, Party 4, Charlie, breathing problem, Ankeny Square Apartments, 204 Southwest 8th Avenue, number 206, respond on Ops 1. Medic 317, Party 4, Charlie, breathing problem, Ankeny Square Apartments, 204 Southwest 8th Avenue, number 206, respond on Ops 1 at 1829.

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Engine 72, commercial fire alarm at Maple House 1307, Southeast 4th Street, responding Ops 1, 1831.

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1: Medic 334, Fumigen 27, we'll have you stand by for a moment.

Medic 1356, police on scene requesting a code 1 for a detox hold. Northwest 8th Avenue and Northwest Gleason Street, respond on Alps 1 at 1839.

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Medic 1322, Party 4, Charlie Level Overdose, 4633 Northeast 95 Avenue. Respond on Ops 1. Medic 1322, Party 4, Charlie Level Overdose, 4633 Northeast 95 Avenue. Respond on Ops 1 at 1857.

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1: One's responding. 341 is responding.
2: It's 1905.
0: Truck 8 going to a grass fire northbound I-5 freeway on the off-ramp to Delta Park, west side of the ramp, respond on Ops 1. Truck 8, grass fire northbound I-5 on the Delta Park exit off-ramp, west side, respond on Ops 1 at 1906.

Truck line, Medic 362, Prairie 2, Delta level overdose. Southwest Harvey Milk Street, Southwest 4th Avenue, Responding Ops 1. Truck line, Medic 362, Prairie 2, Delta level overdose. Southwest Harvey Milk Street, Southwest 4th Avenue, Responding Ops 1 at 4, 1909.

Engine 1, Medic 336, Priority 1, Echo Level Overdose, Northwest 2nd Avenue, Northwest Everett Street, Respondent Ops 1. Engine 1, Medic 336, Priority 1, Echo Level Overdose, Northwest 2nd Avenue, Northwest Everett Street, Respondent Ops 1 at 1910.

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Engine 17, from a level service call for a child locked inside a car, Burlington 12045 North Parker Avenue, respond on Ops 1. 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

0: 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We're on 4th in between Washington and 2nd.
1: We copy. We got a waiver.

Engine 19, Medic 13, 22, 32 Delta level assault, Cascade Crossing Apartments, 10619 East Burnside Street, responding Ops 1. Engine 19, Medic 13, 22, 32 Delta level assault, Cascade Crossings Apartments, 10619 East Burnside Street, responding Ops 1 at 2020.

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0: Engine 28, Alpha Level Lift Assist, Rose City Golf Course, 2200 Northwest 71 Avenue on the 12th green. Respond on Ops 1. Engine 28, Priority 5, Alpha Level Lift Assist, Rose City Golf Course, 2200 Northwest 71 Avenue on the 12th green. Respond on Ops 1 at 2022.
1: Mike 1335, Ops 1. This is going to be near apartment 6060, and we do have police en route. This might be an assault for an 8-year-old.
2: Are the assailants still on scene? Do you know?
1: It says they're gone in the percolate notes, but we haven't got many details.

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0: The caller's here in apartment 60 said that the patient and his mother walked home. We're not sure where that is.
1: Copy.

Medic 334, Party 4, Charlie Level Overdose, 915 Southwest Harvey Milk Street, respond on Ops 1. 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

0: 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Reports of a fire in the grassy area. Respond on Ops 1. 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
1: Ops 1 for Rescue 19. Yeah, do we have a callback number for our patient? They apparently walked off and we have no idea of their location, so if we don't have a callback, we're going to go UTL.
2: A-frame, yeah, we can do a callback. They said they're around apartment 60.
3: So.
1: Yeah, we checked that location. Yeah, we checked that location. It was just a bystander. There was no patient there.
2: Oh, okay. Yep, we'll do a callback then.

Engine 26, 36 Bravo level outside fire, Peninsula Crossing Trail at North Columbia, 5699 North Columbia Boulevard, respond on Ops 1. Engine 26, outside fire, Peninsula Crossing Trail, 5699 North Columbia Boulevard, respond on Ops 1 at 2033.

0: Engine 19, MEC 1355, Priority 2, Delta Level Breathing Problem, Northeast 74 Avenue, Northeast Tillamook Street, respond on Ops 1. Engine 19, MEC 1355, Priority 2, Delta Level Breathing Problem, Northeast 74 Avenue, Northeast Tillamook Street, respond on Ops 1 at 2033.
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1: Rescue 19, copy, clear UTL.
2: .242 on scene. There's also a man who is shirtless in the road of Halsey right before it interjects with 12th, and he's standing in traffic, jumping in and out, waving at cars erratically. 10 PD.
1: Medic 342 copy. Do you have a description of him?
2: Like 30 to 30-ish white male, like shoulder-length brown hair, cargo shorts, crazy look in his eyes.
1: Copy, I'll let him know.
3: Large residential fire alarm, 14985 Southeast Grant Court, respondent Ops 1, engine 31, large residential fire alarm, 14985 Southeast Grant Court, respondent Ops 1 at 2035.

Medic 1337, Party 4, Delta Level 6 person, 4408 Southeast 113 Avenue, respond on Ops 1. Medic 1337, Party 4, Delta Level 6 person, 4408 Southeast 113 Avenue, respond on Ops 1 at 2037.

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0: 2038.

0: 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He walked over to 77th and told him that.
1: Copy, 77 in Tillamook. Engine 19, did you copy 7, Nika 7th?
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0: Rescue 19 on air, Medic 344, Priority 2, Bravo level assaults, 10505 East Burnside Street, Unit 1, respond on Ops 1, stand by for additional tap out.
1: PSR 4 on Ops 1. Do you have eyes on the subject yet? Is she still in the street?
2: She's moved to the site now. We're about to engage.
1: Copy. Just let me know if you still need police for en route.
2: I don't think we need them at this time.
1: Copy. Thank you.

Medic 323, Party 4, Charlie Level, psychiatric problem, Richard Harris Building, in the lobby, 8 Northwest 8th Avenue, respond on Ops 1. Medic 323, Party 4, Charlie Level, psychiatric problem, Richard Harris Building, in the lobby, 8 Northwest 8th Avenue, respond on Ops 1 at 2043.

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Engine 3 monitored commercial fire alarm, 920 Northwest Kearney Street, spun on Ops 1. Engine 3 monitored commercial fire alarm, 920 Northwest Kearney Street, spun on Ops 1 at 2050.

0: Information officer is going to be in use for a structure fire at a small apartment building, Northeast 102, Northeast Sacramento Street. 23.
1: 3021, echo level structure fire, Northeast 102 Avenue, Northeast Sacramento Street. Initial reports of smoke coming out of the front door of the house. Assignment squad 12, engine 19, engine 30, engine 2, engine 7, truck 2, truck 7, C3, C4 on ops 4. Dispatch calling box 3021, echo level structure fire, Northeast 102 Avenue, Northeast Sacramento Street. Initial reports of smoke coming out the front door of the house. Assignment squad 12, engine 19, engine 30, engine 2, engine 7, truck 2 and truck 7, C3, C4 on ops 3 at 2054.
2: Officer, Mr. Martin, can you answer that box, please?
0: Kevin? Dispatch clearing out three.

0: dispatch with a repeat of box 3021, Northeast 102 in Sacramento. Direct address should be 10228 Northeast Sacramento. We have the homeowner calling in, reporting a pot of oil on fire. Passerby reporting smoke pouring out of the front door. We have squad 12, engine 19, engine 30, engine 2, engine 7, truck 2, truck 7, C3, C4, and rescue 19, and we're on ops 3 at 2055.
1: 3, cover the refact. 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
0: Copy.
2: Truck 3, medic 341, 32, Delta level bleeding, Madera Pearl Apartments, 1481 Northwest 13 Avenue, Unit 304, respond on Ops 1. 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
2: Engine 30, I cleared my MVP. Can you send it back to my MVP? I know we're on ops 4.
3: Hey. Okay, we're on ops 3.
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0: Medic 345, EMS 6, Laurel Hurst Village, long-term care, 3060 Southeast Stark Street, Unit 481, respond on Ops 1. Medic 345, EMS 6, Laurel Hurst Village, long-term care, 3060 Southeast Stark Street, Unit 481, respond on Ops 1 at 2058.
1: You'll be investigating. There's a hydrant at the corner of 103 in Sacramento.

0: to all companies from command, just reconfirming that this is just oil that spilled over on the stove. Power's been turned off to the stove. We're just checking to see if there's any other issues. So I'm anticipating a recall.
1: Medic 1343, police requesting you code 14118 North Russet Street. Respond on Ops 1. Medic 1343, police requesting you code 14118 North Russet Street. 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Medic 326, priority 4, Charlie Level Fainting, Sal's Restaurant, 2731 North Killingsworth Street at the bus stop nearby. Respond on Ops 1. Medic 326, priority 4, Charlie Level Fainting, Sal's Restaurant, 2731 North Killingsworth Street at the bus stop nearby. Respond on Ops 1, 2059.
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3: Dispatch copies recall of Box 3021, 10228 Northeast Sacramento, Station 19 will remain, and Ops 3 will be clear. 2100.

information on the recall of the structure fire at 10328 Northeast Sacramento, Civic Station 19. Officer is clear. It's 2100. Medic 328, 34 Charlie fainting at the Vern, 2622 Southeast Belmont Street, responding ops 1. Medic 328, 34 Charlie fainting at the Vern, 2622 Southeast Belmont Street, responding ops 1 at 2100.

Engine 14, unverified medical alarm, 5744 Northmore Avenue, respondent ops 1. Engine 14, unverified medical alarm, 5744 Northmore Avenue, respondent ops 1 at 2104.

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1: 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Respond on Ops 1 at 2106. Medic 351, Ops 1.

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2: Engine 28, go ahead.
1: Medic 1332. This actually seems like it's two patients, it's two bicyclists that crashed into each other. One is seems stable, the other one's conscious and breathing, but not responding to anybody and bleeding from the mouth. Let me know if you need another medic.
2: Engine 20, call, we'll advise when we get there.

0: Yes, I threw that one. Yes, just an FYI, police are headed en route to the same location as you. We got a crisis line calling in talking to Lucas Haynes, who says that he's going, they're shooting up meth and attempt to commit suicide, but I don't have a physical descriptor to compare against your subject.
1: Copy that, thank you.
0: 2908.

0: Truck 8, Medic 362, Hey Brady 2, Charlie Overdose, 5856, Northeast 32 Place, Fire Group is Ops 1, Truck 8, Medic 362, Hey Brady 2, Charlie Overdose, going with police, 5856, Northeast 32 Place, Fire Group is Ops 1, it's 2109. Medic 326, A Brady 6, Alpha Assault at the Kells, 112, Southwest 2, Fire Group is Ops 1. 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
3: Can we have AMR code 1? 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
1: PSR 3.
2: You have Medic 1343 en route. Police were asking, they're on their way there, but they're asking if you have any indication you need police there. I have no way to compare this other person to your person, though. So if you have to get a name or an update, just let me know.
3: This is 28.
2: Engine 28, go ahead.
3: Yeah, one of the patients here is requesting police.
2: For them crashing into each other?
3: That's affirmative. Somebody wants to press charges.
2: Okay, copy. And just to be sure, they're on pedal bikes or are they on electric bikes?
3: It looks like a combination of both.
2: Copy, thank you.
3: 1350, we're after 326 is called.
2: If you
4: got Truck 8, engine 14 just cleared. Why don't you start them on this call?
2: Copy.
0: Number 114, Fire Group is Ops 1, which is 2113.

And 14 being requested, take truck 8's place on a priority 2 Charlie overdose, 5856 Northeast 32 place. Target was ops 1. Engine 14 being requested to take truck 8's place on a priority 2 Charlie overdose, 5856 Northeast 32 place. Target was ops 1. It's 2124.

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Engine 29, Medic 330, a Priority 2 Delta breathing problem, 13713 Southeast Center Street, Talker Biz Ops 1, Engine 29, Medic 330, a Priority 2 Delta breathing problem, 13713 Southeast Center, Talker Biz Ops 1, 2117.

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0: 3326, 2122.

Engine 9, Medic 345, a Priority 2 Delta Allergic Reaction, the Safeway, 3930, Southeast Powell, Tiger is Ops 1, Engine 9, Medic 345, a Priority 2 Delta Allergic Reaction, the Safeway, 3930, Southeast Powell, Tiger is Ops 1, 2124.

Truck 71, Medic 333, a Prairie 2 Delta seizure, the Gresham Central MAC stop 400 Northeast 8, talk group is ops 1, Truck 71, Medic 333, a Prairie 2 Delta seizure, the bus shelter at the Gresham Central MAC stop 400 Northeast 8, talk group is ops 1, and it's 2125.

0: Medic 362, what's up? 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
0: Thank you. 726.

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0: Security, police on scene there, and there's no fire problem, so we're going to clear.

truck 2 over the air, medic 327, a priority 2 Charlie allergic reaction, 13925 Northeast Milton, talk group is Ops 1, stand by for additional dispatch. Engine 2, medic 346, a priority 2 Delta bleeding problem, 3119 Northeast 111 Drive, talk group is Ops 1, engine 2, medic 346, priority 2 Delta bleeding problem, 3119 Northeast 111 Drive, talk group is Ops 1, it's 2134.

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0: Charlie 1347 going on a Bravo 4 Alpha 6 person at PDX. Don't have a unit location for you yet. Talk group will be PDX dispatch. Charlie 1347 going to the airport on a Bravo 4 Alpha 6 person, base upper road north end. Talk group will be PDX dispatch. It's 2144.
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1: 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I was on a call.
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Rescue 11 going for a alpha level outside odor of smoke in the area of 6315 Southeast 63. Tucker Business Ops 1. Rescue 11 going for an alpha level outside odor of smoke in the area of 6315 Southeast 63. Tucker Business Ops 1. It's 2157.

Bravo 406, going for a priority 6 Bravo psych problem. 9118 North Newman for apartment number 213, Tonker results 1. Bravo 406, a priority 6 Bravo psych problem. 9118 North Newman for number 213, Tonker results 1. It's 2159.

Engine 19, medic 1349, being requested code 3 by police, Southeast 89 and Division for a breathing but not conscious patient. Talk about the Ops 1. Engine 19, medic 1349, being requested code 3 by police, Southeast 89 and Division for a breathing but unconscious patient. Talk about the Ops 1, it's 2202.

Squad 12, Medic 13, 37, a Verdi 2, Charlie Stroke, 4751, Northeast 99, number 4, photographer's office 1. Squad 12, Medic Virgin 37, a Verdi 2, Charlie Stroke, 4751, Northeast 99, and number 4, photographer's office 1, 2203.

0: 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Engine 19, you and Medic 1349 came clear. The guy popped up and he's refusing medical.
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0: 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It's just going to be a priority 2 now, and you have engine 11 main tapped.
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0: Truck 2, medic 1349, a priority 1, unable to triage overdose, somewhere in the area of the Glass House Tavern, 9710 Northeast Sandy, Packard's Ops 1. Truck 2, medic 1349, a priority 1, unable to triage overdose, somewhere in the area of the Glass House Tavern, 9710 Northeast Sandy, Packard's Ops 1, 2214.
1: Dispatch, what's squad 12? Dispatch, what's squad 12?
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2: I copy, thank you.
0: Sorry, dispatch, with a delta level structure fire, 5715 Southeast 72, reports of smoke coming out of the laundry room. Weaver's Squad 1, Engine 25, Engine 29, Engine 20, Truck 25, Rescue 11, and C4 on Ops 3. Again, fire dispatch with a delta level structure fire, 5715 Southeast 72, reports of smoke coming out of the laundry room for Squad 1, Engine 25, Engine 29, Engine 20, Truck 25, Rescue 11, and C4 need to be on Ops 3 at 2255.

Engine 9, Medic 341, a Priority 2 Delta vehicle versus pedestrian, Southeast Hawthorne and 49. Dog group is on 1. Engine 9, Medic 341.

0: Rescue Loves to Run. This is a garden style apartment, two-story wood frame. People standing outside. Our driver's gonna be checking this out. Rescue 11's got the 72nd command. Rescue command's got investigation mode.
1: Copy, two-story wood frame garden style apartment. 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
0: All units from 72nd Command, there is nothing showing currently. And there's a hydrant on the east side of 72nd, directly across from us. That'll be our hydrant. Engine 25 on arrival, spot on that hydrant.
2: From Rescue 11, made entry into the laundromat. Little light, any smoke, no fire. Still trying to locate where it's coming from.
0: Grant copies light smoke, still trying to track down where it's coming from. All units, keep responding, code 3.
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0: 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You need a report from that laundry.
1: 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Very light smoke, no heat at this time. We're trying to find the source.

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1: Command from Rescue 11. I made my way back to the Charlie side. 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
0: Copy that. Let me know when you found a source of this smoke and if we need to shut the utilities off.
2: Command from Engine 25. There's no medical need.
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1: Can you copy?

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0: 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Keeping Station 25, Rescue 11, on scene working. We are going to switch back to off 1 and no need to monitor off 3.
1: Dispatch copies recall. We built the level structure fire response 5715 Southeast 72. Station 25 and Rescue 11 will remain on scene. Off 3 will be clear as 2226.
2: Information to recall the Delta Level Structure Fire 5715 Southeast 72. Station 25 and Rescue 11 working. Ops 3 is clear at 2255.

Engine 1 going for a commercial fire alarm in the second floor laundry smoke at the Starlight Apartments, 355 Northwest 6, Stockbridge Ops 1. Engine 1 going for a commercial fire alarm, second floor laundry smoke at the Starlight Apartments, 355 Northwest 6, Stockbridge Ops 1, 2228.

Engine 4, Medic 334, A32, Delta Chastain, Southwest 1-3, and Columbia. 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

1332, 80 for 84, Alpha Sick Person, Silvercrest Apartments, 1865 Northeast Davis, and number 311, Target Biz Ops 1. 1332, A per 84, Alpha Sick Person, Silvercrest Apartments, 1865, Northeast Davis, number 311, Target is Ops 1, 2232.

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2: 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Vox Condos 2350, Northwest Xavier, number 106, Stalker Bazot SWAT, 2234.
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Truck 3, Medic 1335, going on a elevator rescue with Code 1 AMR at the Tudor Arms Apartments, 1811 Northwest Cooch, Tugger is Ops 1. Truck 3, Medic 1335, going on an elevator problem with Code 1 AMR in Tudor Arms Apartments, 1811 Northwest Cooch, Tugger is Ops 1, 2240.

Engine 31, Medic 1350, a 31 Echo, cardiac arrest, 15924 Southeast Rhine. 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

And a 13 going for some embers in front of the 7-Eleven, 2030 Northeast Broadway. Dog group is Ops 1. Engine 13 going for embers burning in front of the 7-Eleven, 2030 Northeast Broadway. Dog group is Ops 1. It's 2247.

Medic 362, a Variety 4 Charlie Sick Person, 1651 Northeast 156. Fat Group is Ops 1. 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Fat Group is Ops 1. It's 2248.

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0: Humidic 1350, they're doing CPR. They weren't able to roll him over, so they're doing on his back.
1: Okay.

0: Truck 7, Medic 1349, a Priority 2, Delta choking, 415, Northeast 128, Packer Biz, Ops 1, Truck 7, Medic 1349, Priority 2, Delta choking, 415, Northeast 128, Packer Biz, Ops 1, 2253. Engine 21 going for a Bravo level small outside fire in front of the Rose Apartments, 631 Southeast Taylor. Tiger Biz Ops 1. Engine 21 going for a Bravo level small outside fire at the Rose Apartments, 631 Southeast Taylor. Tiger Biz Ops 1, Strange 54.
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0: A Priority 2, Charlie Byrne, 2949, Southeast Steel, for apartment number 201, Tiger Biz Ops 1, Engine 20, Medic 339, a Priority 2, Charlie Byrne, 2949, Southeast Steel Street, for number 201, Tiger Biz Ops 1, 1254.
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0: Yeah, we're going to need PD and tips, and then have the medical examiner call my phone.
1: I copy all three things. 2255.

Medic 345 on a priority 4 Alpha sick person at Behavioral Health Resource Center, 333 Suppos Park Avenue, Tarpers Up 1. 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
2: 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Thank you.

9-13-43 on a Priority 4 Charlie sick person at 1835 North Lombard Street. Tucker's Office 1. 9-13-43 on a Priority 4 Charlie sick person at 1835 North Lombard Street. Tucker's Office 1 at 2301.

0: T-74 on a Priority 5 Bravo unknown problem medical alarm at Mobile Park Plaza, 19776 Valley Stark Street, Unit 69, Talker's Office 1. Rescue 74 on a Bravo level unverified medical alarm at Mobile Park Plaza, 19776 Southeast Stark Street, Unit 69, Talker's Office 1 at 2303.
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0: 1329. Was that update for our call?
1: Medic 1329, I was just looking at that. I'm going to see what happened here. Okay, Medic 1329. So I guess this was, it started as an assault call on the police side. And then the suspect drove off, but we have police on the way now.
0: Copy.
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93-44 being requested code 1 by police on scene for possible hold at TriMet Park and Ride, Cleveland Avenue, 1250 Northeast 8th Street. Drivers up 1, stand by for additional tapouts. 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Drivers up 1. Engine 28, Medic 330 on a priority 2 delta abdominal pain at Prescott Terrace Apartments, 5725 Northeast Prescott Street, Unit 407, Parker's Office 1 at 2309.

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1: Arriving 2310. Engine 30, medic 1337, go with police on a Prairie 2 Bravo traffic exit with possible hazards at 12002 Northeast Holiday Street. Vehicle possibly into a building. That results one standby for additional tempo. Medic 351 on Prairie 4 Alpha, sick person at North Brandon Avenue and North Kilpatrick Street. Tack results one. Medic 351 on Prairie 4 Alpha, sick person at North Brandon Avenue and North Kilpatrick Street. Callers in a red Subaru Outback. Tack results one at 2310.

9353 being requested code 1 by police on scene at Southwest Alder Street and Southwest 18th Avenue. Driver's office 1. 9353 being requested code 1 by police on scene at Southwest Alder Street and Southwest 18th Avenue. Driver's office 1 at 2313.

Medding 1332 on Upgrade 4 Alpha injury at Shanghai Tunnel 211 Southwest Ankeny Street. Terminal 1. Medding 1332 on Upgrade 4 Alpha injury at Shanghai Tunnel 211 Southwest Ankeny Street. Terminal 1 at 2315.

0: Engine 7, I'm at 333, I'm ready to Delta bleeding problem at White Willow Apartments, 11622 Southeast Division Street, Unit 88, Doctor's Office 1. Engine 7, I'm at 333, on a priority 2, Delta bleeding problem at White Willow Apartments, 11622 Southeast Division Street, Unit 88, Doctor's Office 1 at 2316.
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0: 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Engine 7 remain in quarters at 2316.
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0: 28 Avenue, Tarpers Office 1. Engine 8 PMI 336 on a priority 2 Charlie breathing problem at 7827 Southwest 28th Avenue. Tarpers Office 1 at 2317.

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That is 346 on a priority 2 Bravo assault at 11131 East Southeast Bush Street, Unit 2, Tuck Stops 1, 9346, code 1 by police on scene to a priority 2 Bravo assault at 11131 Southeast Bush Street, Unit 2, Tuck Stops 1 at 2326.

0: Medic 1337 on Priority 4, Charlie 6, person at the port. 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
1: LOC, Charlie 15, boarding. 2 Concourse Charlie, Rescue 82, Priority 2, sick person, altered LOC, Charlie, 15, boarding, 2 Concourse Charlie, timeout, 2328.
0: Medic 346 from Alpha 1. 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
0: We're clear of refusal. We don't need a second ambulance here. Looks like 346 is still out per our notes.
1: Copy, thanks. Yeah, I forgot to clear them. Thank you, though. For additional tap out. Engine 2 on a Charlie level smoke detector alarm in the commercial building at 12423 Northeast Whitaker Way. Talkers up 1. Engine 2 on a Charlie level smoke detector alarm in the commercial building at 12423 Northeast Whitaker Way. 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

0: 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Do you have any RP contact information?
1: 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We can try to call them back, see what they have.
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Engine 73, MO346, Unoperated 2, Delta, unconscious person at 18600 Southeast Ritchie Road, Doctor's Office 1 at 2343.

61 on an off-level lift assist at 1010 Northeast Ogden Road. Truckers Ops 1, engine 61 on off-level lift assist at 1010 Northeast Ogden Road. Truckers Ops 1 at 2349.

13:35 on a Parity 6 AMR request at West Hills Health and Rehab, 5701 Southwest Monoma Boulevard, Unit 139, Doctor's Office 1. 13:35 on a Parity 6 AMR request at West Hills Health and Rehab, 5701 Southwest Monoma Boulevard, Unit 139, Doctor's Office 1, and 2352.

Engine 3 on a Charlie level general fire alarm at a commercial building at Hilltop Condos, 325 Northwest Lockton Terrace, Tucker's Ops 1. Engine 3 on a Charlie level general fire alarm in a commercial building at Hilltop Condos, 335 Northwest Uptown Terrace, Tucker's Ops 1 at 2356.

Engine 11 on a grass fire, Phillips Pell Boulevard and I-205 by the southbound on-ramp. Some kind of fire, Tucker's Ops 1. Engine 11 for a grass fire, Phillips Pell Boulevard and I-205 by the southbound on-ramp near the hill. Tucker's Ops 1 at 23-7.

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Tech Shops 1. 93-44 and a priority 4 Delta Sig person at 3218 Southeast 170 Avenue. Tech Shops 1 at 0002.

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Medic 1332 on a Prairie 4 Delta, sick person at 1964 Northwest Johnson Street, Unit 101, Tucker Shops 1 at 0055.

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District 13, I-353, on a Pretty 2 Delta Fall at Louisa Flowers Apartments, 515 Northeast Holiday Street, Unit 702, Driver's Office 1. 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

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Track 8 on a Bravo level small outside fire at Northeast Walker Street and North Vancouver Way by Premier River. Dark results 1 at 0018.

Squad 1 and Medic 330 on Operating 1 Echo, cardiac arrest, Waterfront Park, south of the Steel Bridge, 500 Northwest Natal Parkway. CPR getting started. 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

9342 being requested Cove on by police on scene to Northeast 116 Place and Northeast Gleason Street. Firestops 1. 9342 being requested Cove on by police on scene to Northeast 116 Place and Northeast Gleason Street. Firestops 1 at 0021.

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Truckers Ups 1. 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

0: Trick 1 and 345 on a Priority 2 Delta Assault. Going with police, Northwest 2 Avenue, Northwest Davis Street, Tucker's Ops 1. Trick 1 and 345, going with police on a Priority 2 Delta Assault at Northwest 2 Avenue, Northwest Davis Street, Tucker's Ops 1 at 0063.
1: Dispatch 1-1, we'll take that for the truck. They're unaware.
0: Copy, let them know. Truck 1, remain in quarters. Truck 1, remain in quarters at 0034.

Another 336 being requested. Code 1 by police on scene to Northwest 17th Avenue and Northwest Riverscape Street. Tucker's Office 1. Medic 336 being requested. Code 1 by police on scene to Northwest 17th Avenue and Northwest Riverscape Street. Tucker's Office 1 at 0035.

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Mike 346 on Brady 4 Bravo evaluation at Marquis Care Centennial, 725 Southeast 202 Avenue, Unit 120. Tap results 1, stand by for additional tap out. Engine 74 on an alpha level lift assist at Bible Students Retirement Center, 1801 Northeast 201 Avenue, Unit C is in Charlie 6, talk results 1. Engine 74 on an alpha level lift assist at the Bible Students Retirement Center, 1801 Northeast 201 Avenue, Unit C is in Charlie 6, talk results 1 at 0043.

And just a reminder, 1332 on a priority 2 Delta psych issue, going with police to 2275 Northwest Kearney Street, Unit A is an Adam, Target Ops 1. Engine 3 and 1332, going with police on a priority 2 Delta psych issue at 2275 Northwest Kearney Street, Unit A is an Apple, Target Ops 1 at 0045.

Thanks, 333 on Priority 6 and the request at Columbia Place Assisted Living, 15727 Northeast Russell Street, Unit 205, Park Stops 1. Thank 333 on Priority 6 AMR request at Columbia Place Assisted Living, 15727 Northeast Russell Street, Unit 205, Park Stops 1 at 0046.

Engine 19 MI 362, go on police on a prairie to Charlie overdose at Northeast 75 Avenue, Northeast Gleason Street, Doctor's Office 1. Engine 19 MI 362 on prairie to Charlie overdose, go on police, Northeast 75 Avenue, Northeast Gleason Street, Doctor's Office 1 at 0048.

Engine 73 and Mike 1347 on a priority 2 Delta breathing problem at Village Healthcare, 3955 Southeast 182 Avenue, Unit 101, Doctor's Office 1. Engine 73 and Mike 1347 on a priority 2 Delta breathing problem at Village Healthcare, 3955 Southeast 182 Avenue, Unit 101, Doctor's Office 1 at 0049.

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0: Yeah, we've arrived. We're not seeing anybody. Could they possibly stand up or flag us down?
1: Engine 19, copy. They should be North Gleason on 75th. White male, 45, black sweater, gray shorts, Crocs.
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Medicare 39 being requested code 1 by Engine 74 on scene, Survival Students Retirement Center, 1801 Northeast 201, Unit C is in Charlie 6, Respond Ops 1, it's 102.

Medic 353, Rarity 6, EMS 6, to 7-Eleven at 9111 Southeast Division, respond on Office 1. Medic 353, police on scene, approach code 1, 7-Eleven, 9111 Southeast Division, respond on Office 1, it's 102.

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Engine 4, Medic 336, Priority 2 Delta Cedar, Empire Apartments, 1217 Southwest 11, Respondent Ops 1, it's 106.

Engine 18, Medic 345, 32 Delta, unconscious person, 9607 Southwest 47 Avenue, respond on Office 1. Engine 18, Medic 345, Priority 2 Delta, unconscious person, 9607 Southwest 47, respond on Office 1, it's 107.

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Respond on Office 1, Medic 1347, 32 Charlie, sick person, images Highland Apartments, 4725 West Powell, Unit C is in Charlie, 214. Respond on Office 1, it's 114.

Medic 338, Priority 4 Alpha fainting, 1515 Northeast 28, Unit 305, respond on Ops 1. Medic 338, Priority 4 Alpha fainting, 1515 Northeast 28, Unit 305, respond on Ops 1, 115.

0: 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Engine 26, Priority 3, Bravo, small outside fire, New Seasons Market, 6300 North Lombard, respond on Ops 1, it's 121.
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0: So our caller is with the patient who's a Spanish speaker. They aren't able to say exactly what happened. It appears to be in shock. We don't know what the source of the bleeding is. Did you want us to start police or do you want to advise?
1: We can advise.
0: Copy advising 126.

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Medic Section 35, Priority 4 Charlie Sick Person, 13440, sent Northeast Sandy, Unit M's in Area 5, responding Ops 1. Medic 1335, Priority 4 Charlie Sick Person, 13440, Northeast Sandy, Unit M's in Area 5, responding Ops 1, it's 129.

Engine 19, Medic 344, Priority 2, Charlie Chesspain, Russellville Commons Apartments, 10320 Southeast Pine, Unit M is in Mary, 108, Respondent Ops 1, stand by further dispatch. Medic 353, police on scene requesting you code 1 to 711 at 14725 Southeast Division, Respondent Ops 1. Medic 353, police on scene requesting you code 1 to 711 at 14725 Southeast Division, Respondent Ops 1. It's 134.

Truck 22, Medic 351, going with police to a Priority 2 Delta bleeding at 7045 North Mohawk Avenue, Unit 3, respond on Ops 1. Truck 22, Medic 351, going with police on a Priority 2 Delta bleeding, 7045 North Mohawk Avenue, Unit 3, respond on Ops 1, it's 135.

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3: Bravo 407, Medic 1335 on scene, requesting code 1213440 Northeast Sandy, Unit M's Mary 5, Respondent Office 1. Bravo 407, Medic 1335 on scene, requesting you to 13440 Northeast Sandy, Unit M's Mary 5, Respondent Office 1, 138.

Medic 1337, police on scene requesting code 1 to Southeast 37 in Belmont, south of. Respond on Ops 1, Medic 1337. Police on scene requesting code 1 to Southeast 37 in Belmont, south of. Respond on Ops 1, it's 139.

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Squad 1, Medic 342, going with police on a Prairie 2 Bravo assault, Badlands Nightclub, 110 Northwest Broadway, responding Ops 1. Squad 1, Medic 342, Prairie 2 Bravo assault, Badlands Nightclub, 110 Northwest Broadway, responding Ops 1, it's 141.

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0: Engine 75, Priority 3, Charlie, service call for a water problem at 723 Southwest 257, Unit 62, respond on Ops 1. Engine 75, Priority 3, Charlie, service call for a water problem at 723 Southwest 257, Unit 62, respond on Ops 1, it's 144. Check 22, Ops 1.
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2: 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For police on scene, requesting code 3 at 73 at Southeast 37 at Belmont, respond on Office 1. Engine 9 going with Medic 1337. Police on scene, requesting L code 3 to Southeast 37 in Belmont, respond on Office 1 at 151.

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Medic 362, Prairie 4 Alpha Seizure, 8249 Northeast Beach Street, responding Office 1. Medic 362, Prairie 4 Alpha Seizure, 8249 Northeast Beach Street, responding Office 1, 158.

0: Engine 18 from Upland. Just that they called you and didn't get an answer, but their ETA is 25 minutes.
1: 25 minutes, copy that.
0: It's 1:59.

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Truck 71, engine 75 on scene, requesting you code 1 to 723 Southwest 257, unit 62, respond on office 1, it's 06.

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Actually, stand by for the dispatch.

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It's 213.

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1: 50, who's en route to Shell gas station at 18031 Southeast Stark, respond on Ops 1. Engine 31 going with Medic 1350, who's en route to Shell gas station, 18031 Southeast Stark. 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
1: 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Bravo 408, priority 4, Delta SIP person, 1354 Southeast 162, respond on Ops 1. Bravo 408, priority 4, Delta SIP person, 1354 Southeast 162, respond on Ops 1, it's 215.

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0: 411 Southwest 12th and apartment 411 as well.
1: Target unit is going to be 411. That's where caller and patient are.
0: Copy that.
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2: Engine 31. Yeah, they got a note here that says this can be AMR only.
1: Yeah, that was a police sergeant saying that. Based on the way that this triaged out, it's a fire and medical response.
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1: 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We're going to flag it off on this side of the vision, and we're going to be clearing after we're done with that.
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0408, now going on a priority 6 Bravo Behavioral, 1915 Northeast 102 Avenue, respond on Ops 1. Bravo 408, priority 6 Bravo Behavioral, 1915 Northeast 102, respond on Ops 1, it's 228.

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Engine 13, Medic 1347, 32 Delta Chest Pain, 3536 Northeast Martin Luther King Jr. Boulevard, respond on Ops 1, 229.

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Engine 1, Minute 342, 32 Bravo injury, Union Station, 800 Northwest 6, respond on Ops 1, 232.

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Engine 22, Medic 336, Priority 2, Delta, chest pain, 10216, North Polk Avenue, respondent Office 1. Engine 22, Priority 2, Delta. Engine 22, Medic 336, Priority 2, Delta, chest pain, 10216, North Polk Avenue, respondent Office 1, it's 241.

Engine 74, minute 344, priority 2 Delta breathing problem, 942 Northeast 183, respond on Ops 1. Minute 344, priority 2 Delta breathing problem, 942 Northeast 183, respond on Ops 1, it's 253.

Rescue 31, Medic 346, Priority 2 Bravo bleeding, Sioux call set imports, 16100 Southeast Stark, respond on Ops 1. 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
1: En route at 0314.
2: High mechanism, rollover traffic accident, Northeast E2 and Alderwood Row. Two callers so far, a van crashed possibly into a light pole on its side, light pole partially blocking northbound E2. Driver not able to get out of the vehicle, stuck by their seatbelt, unclear if any further entrapments for squad 12, engine 2, truck 2, C3, medic 351, engine 80 from the port, rescue 82 from the port, C8, and we are on op 6.
3: C3, cut the repack.

0: couple additional updates. We've got a caller saying that there is possibly a second person inside the vehicle, unclear if they are trapped. An airport has it on CCTV. Vehicle is smoking. No indication of any active fire yet, though.
1: Okay, C3 comes up there.
2: And squad 12 copies will be arriving here in about 20 seconds.
3: Thank you, 316.

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1: 274 and Medic 1350, priority two being requested, code 3 by police on scene, Northeast 181 Avenue, Northeast Cooch Street, Backup is Ops 1, again for Rescue 74 and Medic 1350, being requested, code 3 by police on scene, to Northeast 181 Avenue and Northeast Cooch Street, Backup is Ops 1, 317.
2: Calls arrived. We do have one van on its side. Squad 12B in command. And Squad 12B is going to be investigating.
3: On its side, Squad 12 in command and investigating.

0: fans from Squad 4-3. We have one patient checking if she's in right now, just having issues with people.
1: Bank copies. We have a single patient making sure she's not pinned.
2: Going to a traffic accident at Mikava Cosina, 9722 Southeast Washington Street. Looks like someone was run over. Talk themselves one. Again, Bringer 19 and Medic 362, priority to a traffic accident at Mikava Cosina, 9722 Southeast Washington Street. Looks like someone was run over. Talk themselves one, 318.

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1: Shady arrived.
2: Copy that, Engine 80 and Rescue 82. Let's have you guys go ahead and come on up and just park in the southbound lane there. Leave room for Truck 2 who's arriving. Truck 2, position yourself for pin in, just in case. I'm not sure if this is a full thing yet.
3: Truck 2, copy. We've arrived.

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0: 62 from up one.
1: 60, we're reading the call notes. It looks like we can cancel. They walked away.
0: Avery, I know no patients at this location. They're not sure where the patient went.
1: 362 copies. We'll cancel.
0: And engine 19, are you monitoring ops 1?
2: 19, could you repeat?
0: Your patient walked away unknown location, so you can likely clear. I believe police are still around to check it out, and they'll just request you guys if they find the patient.
2: 19 copies will be AOR. Thanks.
0: Copy AOR. It's 321.

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1: Go ahead, C8.
0: Yeah, let's go ahead and get a line before we have coverage in that area for all you guys.
1: Copy that. CA's commissioner, patient connection period.
0: Understand, one person extricated and no one else inside the vehicle.

0: Yeah, C3's arrived. I'll come join UCA. All companies on scene, be aware there's that light pole that's down, and we may have some exposed wires somewhere.
1: And approaching 50 on scene at 323.

0: Command, truck two.
1: Guys.
0: We're all picked up here. I think we're good to probably recall this with one unit, unless you got another job for us here.
1: Yeah, that's from the dispatch. We can recall this incident. We keep squad 12 at this time and recall everybody else.
2: Dispatch Crappy is recalled. Delta level rollover traffic accident, Northeast 82 in Alderwood. Squad 12 is working. All others are clearing in 327. See, confirming. Do you want to keep the ops channel without a dispatcher?
1: Dispatch, that's affirmative. You can have Ops 6 back, and we'll go ahead and move back to Ops 1.
2: Yeah, I mean, Ops 6 will be clear at 328.

0: and information on a recall of the rollover accident, Northeast 82 Avenue and Northeast Alderwood Road. Squad 12 is going to continue working with all others clearing, and Op 6 is going to be clear. 328.
1: Information that recall is sent for the Delta level traffic accident E2 in Alderwood. We're keeping Station 12 working. All lasers are clearing, and Op 6 is now clear at 328.

Engine 11 reports of a log on fire at Southeast Knapp Street and Southeast Mountaincock Boulevard. Darkroom is Ops 1, get for Engine 11 going to a Bravo level small outside fire. Reports of a log that's on fire at Southeast Knapp Street and Southeast Mountaincock Boulevard on the north side. Darkroom is Ops 1, it's 333.

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0: Trek 3 and Medic 1341, Priority 2 Bravo Fall at the watermark at the Pearl in the Memory Care, 1540 Northwest 13 Avenue. Talk to results 1, begin for Medic 1341, Priority 2 Bravo Fall. 3 and Medic 1341, Priority 2 Bravo Fall at the watermark at the Pearl in the Memory Care, 1540 Northwest 13 Avenue. Talk to results 1, it's 338.
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0: dispatch struck me. 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
1: Trajectory, we do not have a room number. I'll double check. We'll call them back.
0: How many seconds?

0: And Trek 3 from Ops 1, they said there is no room number, so I believe it said they're just the main bathroom or stuff out front. 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

0: Medic 1343 being requested code 1 by police on scene to Albers Mill, 1200 Northwest NATO Parkway. Dr. Pazops 1, begin for Medic 1343, prior to being requested code 1 by police on scene to Albers Mill, 1200 Northwest NATO Parkway. Dr. Pazops 1, 349.
1: Go ahead.
2: Police are wondering if you can advise on this. Notes from the triage note that he is intending suicide but not violent, reports not having weapons, is thinking of self-injury. He should still be on the phone with crisis line until you get there, and he's supposed to be outside smoking.
1: Yeah, we're okay to advise on police. Thank you.
2: Happy, thank you. It's 349.

truck 13 going to a alpha level lift assist at the Wilder Commons Apartments, 1529 Northeast 21 Avenue, in unit 104. Talk of his ops 1, begin for truck 13 going to a alpha level lift assist at the Wilder Commons Apartments, 1529 Northeast 21 Avenue, in unit 104. Talk of his ops 1, 352.

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1: Truck 13, go ahead.
0: Did you make contact with this patient after the medical alert to determine it was a lift assistant?
1: We did not at dispatch. The alarm company did speak with the patient and determined it was a lift assist.
0: Truck 13, copy. Thank you.
1: Sure, it's 356. And a 300 on scene, 356.

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Again, for truck 4 and medic 1343, priority 2 Charlie Stroke at the Fountain Place Apartments, 929 Southwest Hammond Street, unit 407, Stock Results 1, 409.

Medic 362, priority 4 Delta 6 person at 6307 Southeast 85 Avenue. Got group is off 1. In for Medic 362, priority 4 Delta 6 person, 6307 Southeast 85 Avenue. Got group is off 1, 411.

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2: Engine 11 and Medic 353 being requested code 3 by police on scene, northbound I-205 freeway just south of Powell for a slumper in a vehicle on the freeway. Parker is off 1, confer engine 11 and Medic 353 being requested code 3 by police on scene, northbound I-205 just south of the Powell Boulevard exit. Parker is off 1, 415.

Bravo 409 being requested by Medic 1343 on scene to the Fountain Place Apartments, 929 Southwest Salmon Street, Unit 407. Doctor's Ops 1, again for Bravo 409 being requested by Medic 1343 on scene to the Fountain Place Apartments, 929 Southwest Salmon Street, Unit 407. Doctor's Ops 1, 415.

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0: 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Traffic for you. Truck 4, go ahead. Medic 1343, with that BLS unit, do you still need our response?
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0: 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Is there anything to stage?
1: 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Yes, please stage.
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3: Boulevard, north of a street walking signal on fire, looks like the entire pole is burning. Talk of Ops 1, begin for engine 74, going to a Bravo level small outside fire, northeast 185 drive in northeast Sandy Boulevard. It's going to be a street walking signal that's on fire. The whole pole is burning. Talk of Ops 1, 42.

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3: New unit 108. Taco is off one, again for truck 22 and medic 1347, Friday 2, Bravo Fall at Assumption Village, 9121 at North Burr Avenue, unit 108. Taco is off one, it's 419.

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0: 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It looks like we do have a street walking signal on fire. Engine 7-4 can handle.
1: 7-4 arrived. A street walking signal on fire. Engine 7-4 can handle. It's 425.

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Fire Crews Ops 1, begin for engine 29 going to an alpha level lift assist, 12893 Southeast Foster Road, unit 502. Fire Crews Ops 1, 426.

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1: Yeah, 629, sorry.
0: Just making sure you copy your call.
1: It's 29, copy, yeah. We're up.
0: Thank you, it's 430.

Medic 1350 being requested code 1 by police on scene to the West Apartments, 234 Northwest 1 Street, Unit 218. Meet them in the parking lot. Falcons Ops 1, again for Medic 1350 being requested code 1 by police on scene at the West Apartments, 234 Northwest 1 Street, Unit 218. Requesting to meet police in the parking lot. Falcons Ops 1, 434.

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1: Engine 4, go ahead.
0: Yeah, we had a walk-in to the station, and can we get a city paid cab for the subject?
1: Copy. Will you just be waiting at the station?
0: Yeah, she'll be outside the station. She gets to college.
1: Copy.

0: Medic 345 being requested code 1 by police to stage at Northwest 14 Avenue and West Burnside Street. Parker is also 1. And for Medic 345 being requested code 1 by police on scene to stage at Northwest 14 Avenue and West Burnside. Parker is also 1. 446.
1: Medic 304 will take Medic 345's call.
2: 345, do you copy your clear?
3: I have it clear.
2: And Medic 345, please ask you to stage on this, please. 4, please ask you to stage on this, please.
1: Okay, 24, copy stage.
2: 445.

Engine 2, the caller's carbon monoxide alarm is sounding 3H32 Northeast 115 Avenue. Respond on Ops 1. Again, Engine 2, the caller's carbon monoxide alarm is sounding 3832 Northeast 115 Avenue. Respond on Ops 1 at 456.

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1: Engine four, go ahead.
0: Yeah, was there any ETA for that cab tower station?
1: Negative. We did give them a call, though. Did you happen to have the name of the cab operator?
0: Her name's Evelyn.
1: Okay, copy. We can call them back to give them that and see if we can work on an ETA.
0: 4 copy, thanks.
1: Sure, it's 4:57.

Truck 2, Medic 301 to go with police who are en route for Priority 1, unable to triage injury, maybe an assault. 14300 Northeast Sandy Boulevard, respond on Ops 1. Again, Truck 2, Medic 301 going with police who are en route for a Priority 1, unable to triage injury, maybe an assault. 14300 Northeast Sandy Boulevard, respond on Ops 1 at 501.

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1: Correct, you, Bill.
0: Yeah, for you and my 301, we were finally able to get the person to pull over. They're actually going to be at the McDonald's off Northeast 181st in Gresham, so we're going to start a different rig.
1: Correct, you, Bill.

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1: Medic 306, copy. Offering up for Medic 301. 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
2: 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Thank you.

Engine 74, Medic 304 to go to police, are en route for a priority 1, unable to triage assault call at the McDonald's, 2231 Northeast 181 Avenue, respondent Ops 1, standby for depot.

0: Bravo 409 at Priority 6, Omega 6 person, Henry Building Apartments, 309 Southwest 4 Avenue, respond on Ops 1. Again, Bravo 409 at Priority 6, Omega 6 person, the Henry Building Apartments, 309 Southwest 4 Avenue, respond on Ops 1 at 506.
1: Yeah, Medic 306, we just put you on, you're still going to the same call, but we had to give you a Gresham run number, so you're on the correct call now. You're still going to the McDonald's. 304 is clear.
2: Copy. We were just wondering if we needed the stage for this call, or is PD already on scene?
1: They are not on scene yet, so yes, at your discretion.
2: Copy. We will be staging.
1: Copy. 506.

Engine 73, Medic 304, a priority 2, Charlie Stroke at the Powell Valley Assisted Living, 4001 Southeast 182 Avenue, number 323, respond on Ops 1. Again, Engine 73, Medic 304, a priority 2, Charlie Stroke at the Powell Valley Assisted Living, 4001 Southeast 182 Avenue, number 323, respond on Ops 1 at 508.

0: 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I'm four stage to the 192nd San Rafael.
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1: Copy, stage 984 and 181.

Medic 301, the police are on scene requesting you code 1 for a victim of an assault at Northeast 148 in Sandy. Respond on Ops 1. Again, Medic 301, police are on scene requesting you code 1 for a victim of an assault at Northeast 148 in Sandy. Respond on Ops 1 at 512.

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1: 301.
0: This has now been upgraded for Code 3 Medical, and we're starting Engine 2 as well.
1: Copy that.
0: 514.
2: Ops 1306.
0: Medic 306.
2: Yes, ma'am. We're staged on this call at 181 and 84, and we're seeing call notes that say that police are requesting Code 3 Medical to 148 Sandy. Is that what 301 is doing?
0: That's affirmative. So there's two separate medical calls on this. You guys are staying here and going to be going on the females involved in this that need medical. Medics 301 and Engine 2 are going to the north call. That needs medical for the male half that was involved in this.
2: Wow. Okay. I'm glad one of us knows what's going on. Thanks.
0: A lot of moving parts here. I will get you in as soon as I can, please.
2: No worries. Thank you.
1: 301, are we potentially staging on this as well? Straight in.
0: You guys will go straight in. Your police are on scene and are the ones requesting.

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Truck 71, Medic 1350, a Priority 2 Bravo fall at the Chestnut Lane Apartments, 1219 Northeast 6th Street, respond on Ops 1. Again, Truck 71, Medic 1350, a Priority 2 Bravo fall at the Chestnut Lane Apartments, 1219 Northeast 6th Street, respond on Ops 1 at 539.

Bravo 407, a priority 6 Alpha, sick person at the Holgate House Apartments, 4601 Southeast Cesar Chavez, number 506, respond on Ops 1. Again, Bravo 407, a priority 6 Alpha, sick person at the Holgate House Apartments, 4601 Southeast Cesar Chavez, number 506, respond on Ops 1 at 545.

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Again, Engine 30, Medic 302, a Priority 2 Delta heart problem, 1105 Northeast 107 Place, respond on Ops 1 at 552.

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Again, Medic 351, a priority 4 Alpha, sick person, 15126 Northeast Summer Place Drive, respond on Ops 1 at 559.

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0: 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The patient saying they were punched by the caller, and there's an open line with a disturbance that disconnected.
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1: Oaks Apartments, 22701 Northeast Halsey Street, Unit O, Ocean 1127, respond on Ops 1. Again, Rescue 74, Medic 300, a Priority 2, Charlie Diabetic at the Fairview Oaks Apartments. 22701 Northeast Halsey Street, Unit O, Ocean 1127, respond on Ops 1 at 602.

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1: 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So at this point, if you and Engine 11 want to clear.
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Engine 72, Medic 306, Priority 2, Charlie Follett, Farmington Square, 1655 Northeast 18th Street, in the Barlow House, number 29, respond on Ops 1. Again, Engine 72, Medic 306, Priority 2, Charlie Fall, at Farmington Square, 1655 Northeast 18th Street, in Barlow House, number 29, respond on Ops 1 at 6 minutes.

Squad 1 Medic 353, police on scene requesting you code 3 for a patient unconscious and not breathing at Northwest Flanders between 5 and 6. Respond on Ops 1. Again, Squad 1 Medic 353, police are on scene requesting you code 3 for a patient unconscious and not breathing at Northwest Flanders between 5 and 6. Respond on Ops 1 at 660.

Engine 11, Medic 310, a priority 2 Delta breathing problem, 7047 Southeast Clatsop Street, respond on Ops 1. Again, Engine 11, Medic 310, a priority 2 Delta breathing problem, 7047 Southeast Clatsop Street, respond on Ops 1 at 621.

Bravo 411 and Priority 6, Bravo Psychological, the Older House Apartments, 523 Southwest 13 Avenue, number 508, to respond on Ops 1. Again, Bravo 411 and Priority 6, Bravo Psychological, at the Older House Apartments, 523 Southwest 13 Avenue, number 508, to respond on Ops 1 at 623.

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Bravo 410 of Priority 6 Alpha, 6 person, the 711, 8635 Southwest Barber Boulevard. 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

Medic 301, a priority 4 Charlie headache. The Garden Park Estates, 3208 Southeast 136 Avenue, number 1. Respond on Ops 1. Stand by for depot. Engine 26, Bravo level outside fire at North Lombard and Wall Avenue for a transient with a log on fire. Respond on Ops 1. Again, Engine 26, Bravo level outside fire at North Lombard and Wall Avenue for a transient with a log on fire. Respond on Ops 1 at 637.

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1: Six 655 Southeast Tollgate Boulevard, respond on Ops 1. Again, Bravo 400 at Priority 6 Alpha Abdominal Pain. 8655 Southeast Tollgate Boulevard, respond on Ops 1 at 6:30 minutes.

0: Well, Bravo 400, we did a callback, and we're not sure if she'll come out. She just was rambling and said she couldn't get up and then hung up on her caller. Bravo 400, did you copy that?
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0: Yep, I'll start him.

Medic 309 with Bravo 410 on scene requesting you code 1 as an

Medic 307, Pretty Poor Charlie, breathing problem. 8622 North Swift Way, unit number 25, responding on Ops 1. Medic 307, Pretty Poor Charlie, breathing problem. 8622 North Swift Way, unit number 25, responding on Ops 1 at 656.

Squad 1, Medic 1350, 32 Delta Jesbean, that's safe. 30 Southwest, 2nd Avenue, responding in Ops 1. Squad 1, Medic 1350, 32 Delta Chest Pain, at safe. 30 Southwest, 2nd Avenue, responding in Ops 1 at 0700.

Engine 3, Medic 304, Pretty 2, Delta, unconscious person at Rose Haven T Shelter, 1740 Northwest Gleason Street, responding in Ops 1. Engine 3, Medic 304, Pretty 2, Delta, unconscious person at the Rose Haven T Shelter, 1740 Northwest Gleason Street, responding in Ops 1 at 701.

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Engine 31, Medic 308, 32, Charlie Chastain, Keystone Apartments, 646 Southeast 174 Avenue, Unit Number 44, responding in Ops 1. Engine 31, Medic 308, 32, Charlie Chastain, Keystone Apartments, 646 Southeast 174 Avenue, Unit Number 44, responding in Ops 1 at 717.

Engine 14, seeing smoke in the area of Northeast Columbia Court, Northeast 33 Drive, responding in Ops 1. Engine 14, seeing smoke in the area of Northeast Columbia Court and Northeast 33 Drive, responding in Ops 1 at 717.

Engine 26, Medic 312, ready to Charlie pregnancy. Evening born at 4920 North President Street, corresponding in Ops 1. Engine 26, Medic 312, a pretty to Charlie pregnancy. Book the baby born at 4920 North President Street, corresponding in Ops 1 at 720.

Engine 18, Colorado's cat is trapped behind the water heater. Heavy Garden Glen Apartments, 7583 Southwest 74 Avenue, unit number like Frank 7, responding at Ops 1. Engine 18, the Colorado's cat is stuck behind the water heater. Head is trapped at the Garden Glen Apartments, 7583 Southwest 74 Avenue. Unit number F, Lake Frank 7, corresponding on Ops 1 at 724.

engine 3 for a monitored elevator lobby call. No contact made on site at 1640 Southwest Yamhill Street, responding at up 1. Engine 3 for an elevator lobby monitored alarm. It's an emergency call that came from building 16, floor 22. No contact was made on site. Responding at up 1 at 731.

34 Charlie transfer from the Mount Tabor Health and Rehab, 6040 Southeast Belmont Street, unit number 322, responding in Ops 1. Medic 306, 34 Charlie transfer from the Mount Tabor Health and Rehab, 6040 Southeast Belmont Street, unit number 322, responding in Ops 1 at 734.

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VFR-1 for a subject pulled over and unchecked in an alleyway near Lab and the Mercedes-Benz at 1240 Southeast Hawthorne Boulevard, responding an Ops 1. VFR-1 for a subject flumped over in between the Mercedes-Benz and Lardo buildings in an alleyway nearby 1240 Southeast Hawthorne Boulevard, responding an Ops 1 at 736.

Engine 29, MIG 301, Pretty 2, Delta Seizure, at 6130 Southeast 128 Avenue, unit number Hay, Lake Adam, responding at Umplin. Engine 29, MIG 301, Pretty 2, Delta Seizure, 6130 Southeast 128 Avenue, unit number Hay, Lake Adam, responding at Umplin at 738.

Engine 10, Medic 304, Pretty 2, Delta, hard problem at Hawksbow, 4949 South Landing Drive, unit number 512, responding in Ops 1. Engine 10, Medic 304, Pretty 2, Delta, hard problem at Hawksbow, 4949 South Landing Drive, unit number 512, responding in Ops 1 at 740.

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Direct 25, Medic 317, ready to Delta Fall at Oddfellows Home, 3102 Southeast Holgate Boulevard, Unit Number E Lake David 109, responding on Ops 1. Truck 25, Medic 317, ready to Delta Fall for the Oddfellows Home, La Crescent Park Senior Living, 3102 Southeast Holgate Boulevard, Unit Number D Lake David 109, responding on Ops 1 at 744.

Medic 353, Freeport Charlie, sick person at Move the House Apartments, 3810 Southeast Division Street, unit number 307, corresponding at Ops 1. Medic 353, Freeport Charlie, sick person, Move the House Apartments, 3810 Southeast Division Street, unit number 307, corresponding at Ops 1, at 752.

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Engine 21 with Medic 316 on scene of an overdose, requesting you code 3 at Southeast MLK and Southeast Stevens Street, corresponding to F1. 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

Engine 71, Medic 302, Pretty 2, Delta Chestine, the Kelly Gardens Residential Care, 813 Northeast Kelly Avenue, unit number 110, responding in Ops 1. Engine 71, Medic 302, Pretty 2, Delta Chestine, the Kelly Gardens Residential Care, 813 Northeast Kelly Avenue, unit number 110, responding in Ops 1 at 0800.

Rock 71, Medic 315, 32, Delta, breathing problem, 1025 Northeast 24th Street, responding enough one. Truck 71, Medic 315, 32, Delta, breathing problem, 1025 Northeast 24th Street, responding enough one, stand by for additional tap out at 804. Engine 7, Medic 310, 32 Delta, unconscious person, Furwood Gardens Residential Care, 819 Northeast 122 Avenue, unit number 211, responding at Ops 1. Engine 7, Medic 310, 32 Delta, unconscious person at the Furwood Gardens Residential Care, 819 Northeast 122 Avenue, unit number 211, responding at Ops 1 at 805.

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1: PSR-1 for a male rolling around under a blanket, unchecked by the caller, at the Lincoln Street Transit Station, 299 Southwest Lincoln Street, responding at Ops-1. PSR-1 for a male crying and rolling around underneath the blanket, unchecked on by the caller, at the Lincoln Street Transit Station, 299 Southwest Lincoln Street, responding at Ops-1 at Theta 6.

PSR2 for mail down unchecked along the I-5 bike path west of the Chevron 12105 North Jansen Drive, responding in Ops 1. PSR2 for mail down unchecked next to a tipped over car along the I-5 bike path west of the Chevron 12105 North Jansen Drive, responding in Ops 1 at 809.

0: Bravo 411, 36 Alpha, sick person at the Christian Kafori Commons, 1240 Southwest Columbia Street, unit number 709, responding at Ops 1. Bravo 411, a 36 Alpha, sick person, Christian Kafori Commons, 1240 Southwest Columbia Street, unit number 709, responding Ops 1 at 811.
1: Ops 1, this is PSR-2.
2: PSR-2.
1: Could you please requeue our call?
2: PSR-2, copy.

Engine 28, Medic 319, Birdie 1, unable to triage overdose at the 76 gas station, 1510 Northeast 42 Avenue, near the dumpster, responding at Upsilon. Engine 28, Medic 319, a Birdie 1, unable to triage overdose at the 76 gas station, 1510 Northeast 42 Avenue, by the dumpster, responding at Upsilon at 815.

Engine 74, Medic 1313, Pretty 2 Delta, breathing problem, 17450 Northeast Gleason Street. Responding in Ops 1. Engine 74, Medic 1313, Pretty 2 Delta, breathing problem, 17450 Northeast Gleason Street. Responding in Ops 1, it's 816.

0: No, sí.
1: If you need some slow fire, we're still looking.
2: Sorry, 319, were you clearing fire?
1: It's slow right now. We're still just double checking. We can't find anybody yet.
2: Okay. It looks like you and actually Engine 28 can clear. The caller says the patient got up and ran off.
3: Medic 309, pretty poor Charlie, breathing problem, Gateway Care Center, 10141 East Burnside Street, responding in Ops 1. Medic 309, pretty poor Charlie, breathing problem at the Gateway Care Center, 10141 East Burnside Street, responding in Ops 1 at 819.

0: 11 for a smoldering fire in the area of the 10300 block of Southeast Knapp Street, corresponding on Ops 1. Engine 11 for a smoldering fire in the area of the 10300 block of Southeast Knapp Street, corresponding on Ops 1 at 825.
1: Now, 0824.

diabetic 300, a priority 2 delta breathing problem at 4007 Southeast 33 Place, responding off 1. Truck 25, medic 300, priority 2 delta breathing problem, 4007 Southeast 33 Place, responding off 1 at 827.

0: 3309, is PSR on today, right now, currently?
1: Yeah, they're on.
0: Medic 309, if we can request PSR to our location, it doesn't seem like this is an acute medical concern. It seems like kind of more logistics with medical equipment that needs to get followed up with.
1: Okay. Is a person needing it going to be outside?
0: This is person is associated with a unit. He was outside meeting with us, but he's at the care center. It's an independent living. I'm not sure if they still work with that.
1: Yeah, PSR will respond. I'll put him on the list.
0: Sorry, could you repeat that? That last part was a little garbled.
1: I was just saying, I'll put them on PSR's list. I'll put them on PSR.

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0: Yeah, is this going to be the elevator just west or east of Delta 11?
1: Standby.

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1: Copy, west of Delta. Yeah,
0: thank you. East, I'm sorry.
1: Copy, east, thank you.

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medic 316, pretty poor. 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
1: Copy. We're just still trying to extricate the individuals.

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0: 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One of the occupants of the elevator is going to miss his flight.
1: Copy.
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engine 17, medic 314, ready to Delta Fall 232, North Hayden Bay Drive, responding at ops 1. Engine 17, medic 314, ready to Delta Fall

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1: Occupants been evacuated from the elevator. Yeah, we shut down the system.
0: Copy. So should we cancel the wrap?
1: Affirm.

at 837 34 Alpha, sick person, West Shore Apartments, 222 Southwest Pine Street, unit number 433. Responding at Ops 1, standby for additional tap out. It's 848. Medic 304, pretty safe police request for code 1 medical at Southeast McLaughlin and Southeast Bybee Boulevard, responding at Ops 1. Medic 304, pretty safe police request for code 1 medical northbound at Southeast McLaughlin at about Bybee Boulevard, responding at Ops 1, it's 848.

0: Rescue 74, Medic 308, Brady 2, Delta Seizure, Northbrook Village Apartment, 22100 Northeast Halsey Street, unit number C, like Charles, 228, responding in Ops 1. Rescue 74, Medic 308, Brady 2, Delta Seizure, at the Northbrook Village Apartments, 22100 Northeast Halsey Street, unit number C, like Charles, 228, responding in Ops 1, it's 850.
1: Copy, we'll let him know.

Rescue 74 remained in quarters. Rescue 74 remained in quarters. The engine is taking it. Sorry if that got cut off, but Rescue 74 remained in quarters. The engine is taking it. Stage 51.

Standard 18, a Let's Assist at the Park Fiesta Apartments, 2121 Southwest Multnomah Boulevard, Unit Number 5, responding in Ops 1. Engine 18, a Let's Assist at the Park Fiesta Apartments, 2121 Southwest Multnomah Boulevard, Unit Number 5, responding in Ops 1 at 851.

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0: This is engine 18. Do we have a chat unit that can be added to this?
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2: 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Time is 8:54.

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2: 18, sorry.
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2: Yeah, can you start an ambulance code 1 to this location?
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0: Medic 3-1 being requested by fire on scene code 1 to 2121 Southwest Multnomah Boulevard, number 5. Talking to Ops 1. Medic 3-1 being requested code 1 by fire. Park BS Departments 2121 Southwest Multnomah Boulevard, number 5. Talking to Ops 1, 859.
1: 4.
2: You guys are actually going to be driving to meet police at 4784 Southeast 17 Avenue. I'll get the CAD updated.
1: 8 to 9. 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
2: Code 1.

Medic 317, Party 4 Charlie, sick person, Hawthorne Gardens, senior living, 2828 Southeast Taylor Street in the memory care dining room. Talk to results 1. Medic 317, Party 4 Charlie, sick person, Hawthorne Gardens, senior living, 2828 Southeast Taylor Street. This will be the memory care dining room. Talk to results 1. Engine 4, Medic 309, Friday 2 Delta overdose, Madison Office Condos, 1140 Southwest 11 Avenue. Talk of results 1. Engine 4, Medic 309, Friday 2 Delta overdose, Madison Office Condos, 1140 Southwest 11 Avenue. 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

Engine 23, grass fire, 2201 southeast 2nd place. There's some vegetation on fire between here and the walkway, from the walkway to the river. Talk to Results 1. Engine 23, grass fire, 2201 southeast 2nd place. Between the walkway and the river, there's going to be some kind of vegetation fire. Talk to Results 1.

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Medic 309, Party 4 Delta Sick Person, 900 Southwest Taylor's Ferry Road. 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

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Talk to his Ops 1. Medic 312, Party 4, Charlie, sick person, 4526 Northeast 97 Avenue. 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
2: Truck 13, Party 5 Charlie, general fire alarm. 511 Northeast 24 Avenue at Hon Oak. 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Truck 13, Party 5 Charlie, fire alarm. 511 Northeast 24 Avenue at Hon Oak. Talk to Biz Ops 1 at 913.

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3: 5335 North Williams Avenue, talk to Bizops 1. Engine 14, commercial fire alarm, 5335 North Williams Avenue, talk to Bizops 1 at 920.

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0: Go ahead.
1: Yeah, do we have a business name associated with this address? We've arrived and we're not seeing any sign of an alarm bell going off.
0: Yeah, we have a name called Han Oak.
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Medic 300, EMS 6 request, 300 block of Northwest Lincoln Street. Police are on scene, asking for code 1 for a hold. Talk of his ops 1. Medic 300, EMS 6 request, 300 block of Southwest Lincoln Street. Police are on scene, requesting code 1 for a hold. Talk of his ops 1, 924.

Medic 319, 34 Charlie, abdominal pain. Ranchette Manor Motorhome Park, 10901 Southeast Powell Boulevard, number 32. Talking to Ops 1. Medic 319, 34 Charlie, abdominal pain. Ranchette Manor Motorhome Park, 10901 Southeast Powell Boulevard, number 32. Talking to Ops 1 at 930.

175, Party 2 Delta, vehicle fire. This will be 257 and ID4, the ramp to westbound. Caller passed by two semis pulled over with black smoke coming out of one of them. Talk of his ops 1, standby for tap out. Medic 1313, Party 4 Charlie, sick person. 3561 Southeast 84 Avenue, Unit C's in Charlie. Talk of his ops 1, standby for tap out. Medic 354, EMS 6 request, Southeast Hammond, Southeast Water Avenue. Talk of his ops 1. Medic 354, Friday 6 EMS request, Southeast Hammond and Southeast Water Avenue. This will be west of this intersection on ops 1. Time is 9:36.

Medic 306, party 4, Charlie Abdominal Pain, 2434 North Farragut Street, talking to Zops 1. Medic 306, party 4, Charlie Abdominal Pain, 2434 North Farragut Street, talking to Zops 1 at 939.

0: Yeah, we made contact with the truck. There's no fire problem. We're going to clear.
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1: If that was for 306, you can go ahead.
0: Caller's actually saying they're going to be in the blue house at 2408, just east of the location provided.
1: Perfect. Sounds like my partner made contact.

Squawk 12 over the air, Medic 316, Prodigy 2, Delta Heart Problem, 8035 Northeast Tillamook Street, talking to Ops 1. Squawk 12 over the air, Medic 316, Prodigy 2, Delta Heart Problem, 8035 Northeast Tillamook Street, talking to Ops 1 at 946.

Medic 324, Freddy 4, Charlie sick person, Rocky Manor Apartments, 915 Northeast Skyler Street, number 810. 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Medic 315, Party 6 EMS request, Horseshoe and Hotel, 11324 Northeast Sandy Boulevard, number 22. 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Medic 315, Party 6 EMS request, Horseshoe and Motel, 11324 Northeast Sandy Boulevard, number 22. Talk to Ms. Ops 1 at 950.

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MEDIG-354, Party 4, Delta, transfer at Reedwood Post Acute, 3540 Southeast Francis Street, number 2, talking to Ops 1. MEDIG-354, Party 4, Delta, transfer, Reedwood Post Acute Care, 3540 Southeast Francis Street, number 2, talking to Ops 1 at 1016.

caller smells some propane coming from one of the fire pits at this location. Talking to Ops 1. Edge 28, Party 3 odor call. 4703 Northeast Fremont Street. Caller was passing by and they smelled propane from one of the fire pits. Talking to Ops 1 at 1024.

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Engine 25 over the air, Medic 354 is requesting you code 3 to the Reedwood Post Acute Care, 3540 Southeast Francis Street, number 2. 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

Engine 14, commercial fire alarm, 5335 North Williams Avenue. Talking to Ops 1. Engine 14, commercial fire alarm, 5335 North Williams Avenue. Talking to Ops 1 at 1027.

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0: Just a heads up for you and Medic 308. I don't know why the CAS not mapping correctly, but this is going to be on Salmon, so two blocks north of where it's currently mapping, not by Station 21. And it might be possibly related to a robbery. But we have police en route for that.
1: Okay, Engine 21, copy that. Thank you.
0: Copy that, thanks.
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0: Bennett 1321, Party 4 Charlie, abdominal pain, Batiste Apartment South, 677 South Lowell Street in the women's restroom, main lobby, talk of the Dots 1. 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Talk of the Dots 1 at 1035.
1: 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Thank you.
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0: commercial fire alarm at Terrace Laurelhurst Village, 3120 Southeast Stark Street on Ops 1, Engine 9 on a general commercial fire alarm, Terrace at Laurelhurst Village, 3120 Southeast Stark Street, Ops 1 at 72.
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1: 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He took off.
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Truck 8, Medic 323, Priority 2 Delta unconscious person at Marquise Care, Piedmont, 319 Northeast Russet Street, Unit 29 on Ops 1, it's 10:55.

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9320 44 Delta, sick person, 21930 North Chinookway. 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

0: Engine 73, truck 7, on a priority 2 Delta appliance fire at 267 Southwest 37 Terrace, Sun Ops 1, San Francisco. Medic 308, a priority 4 Delta sick person, Powell's Books, 1005 West Burnside Street, it's on Ops 1, 1115.
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0: 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It's at 12808 Northeast Clackamas Street on Ops 1. 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Truck 7, medic 307, a priority 2, Bravo bleeding issue, 12808 Northeast Clackamas Street, is on F1.
1: Oil has fallen and is touching the roof of the oven. Do you need any larger response?
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0: truck, 71's arrived. We've got a two-story wood frame. Looks like care home. We've got people outside. Nothing showing. We're investigating.
1: Truck 71 arrived at two-story wood frame care home. People are outside. Nothing showing. Investigating at 1122.
2: 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Squad 12 on Ellipsis, 5620 Northeast Woman Street. Ops 1, it's 1122.

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I'm priority 2, Charlie, breathing problem, Fountain Place Apartments. 99 Southwest Salmon Street, Unit 506. 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

Engine 75, Medic 324, with police on a Priority 2 traffic accident. 1312, East Historic Columbia River Highway, it's on Ops 1, stand by for top off.

Engine 28 on a residential fire alarm at 2214 Northeast 44 Avenue is on Ops 1. Engine 28 on a residential fire alarm, 2214 Northeast 44 Avenue, Ops 1 at 1131.

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0: The police neglected to tell us that you're no longer needed there. You're clear.
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0: Looks like you're about to roll up on a crash we have. It hasn't dropped yet, but it's at Foster and Powell involving a two-car accident. Somebody was rear-ended, requesting medical.
1: Truck 25, copy.

Truck 25, medic 1356 on a priority 2 Bravo injury accident, Foster and Powell with police. It's on ops 1. Truck 25, medic 1356 on a priority 2 Bravo injury traffic accident at Foster and Powell with police, ops 1 at 139. Squad 1, medic 310, a priority 2 Charlie breathing problem at Union Station, main lobby, 800 Northwest 6th Avenue. It's on ops 1. Stand by for Capel.

Medic 306 on, it's going to be a priority 2 Delta 6 person, but AMR only, 5126 Northeast Ainsworth Street on Ops 1, 1141.

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Medic 300, police request for code 1 medical for voluntary transport at Davenport Apartments, 665 Northeast 178th Avenue, is on Ops 1, 1145.

Engine 24 on a Priority 5 Bravo small outside fire at Overlook Park, 3515 North Interstate Avenue on Ops 1. Engine 24 on a Priority 5 Bravo small outside fire at Overlook Park, 3515 North Interstate Avenue is on Ops 1. It's 1146.

Engine 28, Medic 316, on a priority 2 Delta unconscious person at my St. Michael Episcopal Church, 1704 Northeast 43 Avenue. It's on Ops 1. 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
1: Okay, copy, thanks. And then you are also getting truck 7.
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I've priority 2, Bravo Fall, 3010 Southeast, 68 Court on Ops 1. Truck 25, Medic 1325, a priority 2, Bravo Fall, 3010 Southeast, 68 Court, it's on Ops 1 at 1155.

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Truck 3, Medic 314, Priority 2, Delta, breathing problem, Northwest Towers, 335, Northwest 19th Avenue, Unit 206, Sun Ops 1. Truck 3, Medic 314, Priority 2, Delta, breathing problem, Northwest Towers, 335, Northwest 19th Avenue, Unit 206, Ops 1, at 1159.

Engine 30 on a pulse station alarm from 909 Northeast 122 Avenue, Unit 2 on Ops 1. Engine 30 on a pulse station fire alarm at 909 Northeast 122 Avenue, Unit 2 on Ops 1 at 12 o'clock.

Squad 1, Medic 312, Priority 2, Delta Chest Pain, at Chase 30 Southwest 2nd Avenue on Ops 1. Squad 1, Medic 312 on Priority 2, Delta Chest Pain at Chase 30 Southwest 2nd Avenue, it's on Ops 1, it's 1206.

Engine 29 with police and MAC 301 at priority 2 Bravo, gunshot wound at 3733 Southeast 141 Avenue. It's on Ops 1. Engine 29, MAC 301 with police on a priority 2 Bravo, gunshot wound at 3733 Southeast 141 Avenue. It's on Ops 1. It's 1206.

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Medic 317, Priority 4 Alpha, sick person at St. Anthony's Village, 3560 Southeast 79 Avenue, Unit 221, Ops 1. Medic 317, Priority 4 Alpha, sick person at St. Anthony's Village, 3560 Southeast 79 Avenue, Unit 221, Ops 1 at 1211.

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Meg 308, the party for a Bravo 6 person, Weibler Common Apartments, 1529 Northeast, 21 Avenue, Unit 215, Ops 1, stand by for tap. Engine 23 on the air with Medic 321 for a priority 2 Delta vehicle versus pedestrian with police en route, Southeast Taylor and 6th Avenue, on Ops 1. Engine 23, Medic 321 with police on a priority 2 Delta vehicle versus pedestrian, Southeast Taylor and 6th Avenue, it's on Ops 1, it's 12 18.

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Engine 14, Medic 323, Party 2, Charlie Stroke, 4331, Northeast 18th Avenue, it's on Ops 1. 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

Engine 25 being requested code 1 by Medic 301 on scene for access at Holgate House Apartments, 4601 Southeast Cesar Chavez, Unit 506, Ops 1. 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

It's a new team going on a smoke investigation in the area of Southwest Barber Boulevard and 26 Way. On Ops 1, Engine 18, a smoke investigation in the area of Southwest Barber Boulevard and 26 Way on Ops 1. It's 1244.

Truck 1, Medic 321, a Priority 1 Echo overdose with CPR in progress, Northwest 5 in Gleason, it's on Ops 1. Truck 1, Medic 321, Priority 1 overdose CPR in progress, Northwest 5 in Gleason, it's on Ops 1, 1245.

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0: Yeah, this call is construction in a building with dust emanating. 8909 Barber is the address for clearing.
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1: 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Truck 25, lift assist, 4204 Southeast, 65 Avenue, Tunnel 1, 1250.

Engine 10 going on smoke investigation in the area of Southwest Boone Ferry Lane and 19 Avenue. It's on Ops 1. Truck 10 going on a smoke investigation in the area of Southwest Boone Ferry Lane and Southwest 19 Avenue. It's on Ops 1. It's 1252.

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1: Go ahead.
0: A second caller on this says that this is a fire in the yard of the house. We're working on the target address. They said the flames were right next to the house.
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1: Yes.
0: A third caller says somewhere close to 1707 Southwest Englewood, and that second one who said it was close to the house was at 1-8 in Boonsbury.
1: Engine 10 copies that. We have quite a plume of black smoke, so why don't you go ahead and send me a box. I'm not sure what we have yet, but send us a box. We'll go to Ops 3.
0: Copy. I'll get you a dispatcher on Ops 3.

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1: 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Something about a plume of smoke in the area with very limited information. 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It's going to be on up 3 with the dispatcher. 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Very limited information, something about a large plume of black smoke billowing from the area. 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It's going to be on off 3 to the dispatcher, 1300.

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Medic 302 for a Priority 4 Charlie transfer at Unity Hospital 1225 Northeast 2, response stops 1. Medic 302, Priority 4 Charlie transfer at Unity 1225 Northeast 2.

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0: Copy that. All companies from command. This is engine 10. I have command. It looks like what we have is a car fire right next to a house, and the bottom of the house on the Charlie side is on fire. We are getting water right now. We do not have a water supply, so the next in engine, please pick me up a water supply.
1: Engine 10 has command. This is a car fire next to a house. Bottom of the house on the seaside is on fire. It's search and
2: retrieve. Response left one. Medic 306, police are on scene requesting a code 1 and stage at King's Auto 570 North Columbia. Response left one is 1303.
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0: It looks like if we're going to take a hydrant, we're going to have to cross Bowden's Ferry. So can you start police for possible traffic control?
1: Dispatch copies, police, traffic control, 304.
2: And all companies from command, this is a three-story wood frame structure. There is smoke coming out of different parts of the house. Still hard to tell exactly what's on fire besides the truck and the seaside and exterior of the house. I'll let you know more when I get more.
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2: Go ahead.
3: Yes, Ray. First floor, there's just a little bit of white smoke went down to the basement. It seems like the fire's contained in the garage right now.
2: Copy that. I'll get you additional resources in there when I get them.
3: Copy. I think we'll have best access from the outside.
4: 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Response to Ops 1605.
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0: Yeah, I just want to confirm you guys are in an engine and not the Clint.
2: 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We are operating as Engine 10.

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2: Engine 7 to Medic 320 for a Priority 2 Delta seizure. Southeast Stark, east of 122, response to Delta 1. Engine 7 to Medic 320 for a Priority 2 Delta seizure. Southeast Stark, east of 122, response to Delta 1.
3: That's
2: Engine 7
3: to
4: Medic. Okay, it looks like 18 will be your hydrant engine in a few minutes.
3: Copy that. We're getting water from, like, Oswego 210. I don't, we're down the driveway, so I'm not sure how they're doing, if they're on a hydrant or what. Engine 210 is not on a hydrant. Copy 210, you're just going to tank water?
5: All units. BC-213 has arrived. I'll be establishing Englewood Command. Alpha side is going to be the driveway side. Engine 210, I'm going to make you fire tech. Go ahead and join your crew. Engine 210, go ahead and pull the backup line. Engine 214, do you have a water supply or does the next engine need to bring it up to you?
4: Yes. Command from Engine 18, we're going to backstretch from Englewood and Boone's Ferry. We'll be bringing that hydrant up to you in a moment.
5: Okay, Command copy set. Engine 18, you'll be water supply, and we'll be in the offensive mode. Engine 10, when you get a chance, can you give me an update?
6: Command from Engine 210, BC 213. 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
5: Okay, this is Command. Engine 210, was that saying that you were performing a primary search?
6: That's affirmative. Engine 210 is primary search.
5: Okay, copy that. And just to confirm, Engine 10, you got fire attack.
3: That's affirmative. Engine 10's got fire attack here on the C side of the building.
7: Engine 5's arrived.
5: Engine 5, I'm going to have you pull the backup line and assist Engine 10 with fire attack.
3: And Command from Engine 10, are we considering the street side, A side, or the address side? I believe this is the address side here, but it'd be the C side from the street.
5: Let's go with the address side being the alpha side.
3: Copy that. Then Engine 10 has got fire attack alpha side. It appears it was mainly in the garage. We got two garage doors open, and there's one garage door we're still opening. So it appears we got most of the fire knocked out here, and then we have a car fire still burning down here, but that's not a priority right now.
5: Okay, Command copies that. Thank you.
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5: Command copies. 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
8: 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I'll go ahead and fix safety for you. 213.
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12: engine 214, we face to face with engine 210. Would you like a secondary search by 214?
5: That's affirmative. 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
12: 214, copy, secondary.
3: Command from engine 10, reports are that the fire is extinguished. The only thing interior of the house is smoke. We're getting a handle on the car fire right now with the booster hose. I think we're good as far as hose lines right now.
5: Command copies, engine 10. I have squad 1 and truck 4 coming up to assist. Let me know if you need any more resources.
13: Yeah, command from safety. I tied in down here. At this point, I think you could probably keep, recall the box, keep, two engines, two trucks, your discretion.
5: Okay, command copies that.
9: Command, engine 210, water supply is established.
5: Command copies, water supply is established. Dispatching all units, we're going to put a recall on this box. We're going to keep all units working for now. And then we'll start paring this down once we get some hose picked up and checking for more extension.
11: Dispatch copies recall box 20-1807 Southwest Inglewood Drive. Keeping all units working and keeping officer with the dispatcher at 1315.
5: And if the dispatcher C2 is responding, they can clear at their discretion.
2: C2 copy.

0: 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All units will remain on scene on Ops 3 with a dispatcher. Information at 1316.
1: 07 Southwest Englewood Drive. All units working on Ops 3 with a dispatcher at 1316.
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5: 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Fire's been contained just to the garage and has not penetrated the house.
3: Copy that. 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
0: Do you still need truck 4 and squad 1 to help you out? 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

0: 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We're smelling gas down at the garage, so if you see the gas meter, go ahead and secure it.
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0: Yeah, we can't get their door open. Do we know if there's a code for the lockbox next to the door?
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1: 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We will do one more pass through, and then we'll clear after that if we can't find him.
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1: Command, go ahead.
0: Yeah, I think, did I hear you order a Portland investigator?
1: That's correct.
0: Okay, copy that. We're going to hold off on overhaul until they get down here.
2: Davis, Unit 226, response left one. Engine 7, 35, Bravo, unverified medical activation. Hazelwood Community Apartments, 11939, Northeast Davis, Unit 226, response left one at 328.

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0: 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Disregard, she just showed up.
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It's 13.

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1: Yeah, I'm right here at your window. Command.
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1: Command, go ahead.
0: Yeah, it's now corrected. We actually have truck 4 behind us, but there's nobody behind them, so we're good there.
1: Okay, command copies. Are you guys able to get by them, or are we going to have to move some apparatus?
0: Yeah, we're blocked in by truck 4.
1: Okay, command copies.

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0: Truck 13 on air, medic 308 for a Priority 2 Delta vehicle versus pedestrian at the 76 gas 425 Northeast Broadway. Response stops 1. Truck 13, medic 308 for a Priority 2 Delta. It's a Delta level vehicle versus pedestrian at 76 gas 425 Northeast Broadway. 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
1: Yeah, truck four from truck 211. 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I guess it's full of dirt, so they're working on that. I think we're going to clear.
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0: 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We have another Priority 5 Bravo unverified medical activation at the Hazelwood Community Apartments, 11939 Northeast Davis, Unit 226. 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
1: 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Just FYI, the homeowners made contact with the fire investigator.
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1: 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We're going to have to confirm with overall.
0: Okay, command copies that. That's truck 4 that you can confirm with.

0: 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Are you, do you have traffic?
1: Negative. The time is 1356.
0: Thank you.

Bravo 412 for a Priority 6 Bravo psych issue at the Cathedral Village Apartment, 6520 North Salem Avenue, Unit 315, Response Ops 1. Bravo 412 for Priority 6 Bravo psych issue, Cathedral Village Apartments, 6520 North Salem Avenue, Unit 315, Response Ops 1.

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Engine 23, Medic 324 for a Priority 2 Delta unconscious patient at the Motel 6, 3104 Southeast Powell, Unit 107, response to Ops 1. Engine 23, Medic 324, Priority 2 Delta unconscious patient at the Motel 6, 3104 Southeast Powell, Unit 107, response to Ops 1, 1401.

0: Medic 1325 for a Priority 4 Alpha sick person at the Alpine Meadows Apartments, 1717 Southeast Orient Drive, Unit B, Bravo 107. 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
1: So staff did not go into the room on your call. They know there's a dog in the room. They're not sure if the dog is friendly or not. Just a heads up for you.
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4: 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It's 1404.
2: Truck 4 from C1. 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They're going to keep 10s and 210 here.

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0: Looks like their phase two is mapping generally over on the south side of the store, but they don't have any better location information at this point.
1: The security that found them for us.
0: Copy. What's the location?
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Medic 315 for Party 4 Delta, Sectors in Assumption Village, 9121 North Burr Avenue, Unit 108 responses. That's one. Medic 315, Party 4, Delta, sick person, Assumption Village, 9121 North Burr Avenue, Unit 108, it's fortunately.

Engine 7 on air, medic 320 for a priority 2 Delta, seizure at 122 Southeast 124, response Delta 1. Engine 7, medic 320 for a priority 2 Delta, seizure 122 Southeast 124, response Delta 1, timeout 1412.

0: Engine 21 for a Charlie level general fire activation at a commercial building. It's the Ritzdorf Court Apartments 1225, Southeast Belmont, response to South 1. Engine 21, Charlie level general fire alarm at a commercial building. Ritzdorf Court Apartments 1225, Southeast Belmont, response to South 1, timeout 1413.
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1: Engine 31 and medic 1313 for a priority 1 echo, cardiac arrest possible 55 at the Mobile Estates Mobile Home Park, 16745 Southeast Division, Unit 282. 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
0: Yeah, Lincoln Speaker is going to take over the fire. 210 and Engine 10 are going to be on scene for a little while. You can have Ops 3 back.
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0: We couldn't reach the person that's supposed to be there on callback, but they've previously called mapping from right where you're at.

0: into 31 copies. We're talking to the neighbor. One of them might be on the phone with someone from 282 here. We'll be investigating.
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0: 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They have no fire problem. We're going to clear.
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0: 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Medic 307, priority 4 alpha, sick person, 8137 Southwest Capitol Highway. Response is Ops 1, it's 43.
1: Yeah, I'm not sure if you got the message, but we determined that that's actually going to be a Lake Oswego fire over there on Englewood. So I'm not sure if it needs to get changed to a mutual for reporting purposes.
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1: 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There's nobody in 282, and so unless you've got better info, we're going to UTL.
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Medic 328 for a Priority 6 Alpha fall at 5811 Southeast

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Engine 18 on air. Medic 307 is on scene requesting you code 1 for a lift assist for their patient at 8137 Southwest Capitol Highway. Response is off 1. Engine 18 on air. Medic 307 is on scene requesting you code 1 to 8137 Southwest Capitol Highway. Response is off 1. It's 1407.

truck 4 on air and medic 330 for a party 2 Charlie chest pain at the Mirabella Apartments, 3550 South Pond Avenue, unit 3005, response that's 1. Truck 4 on air, medic 330, party 2, Charlie chest pain, Mirabella Apartments, 3550 South Pond, unit 3005, response that's 1, it's 1448.

Medic 332 for a Priority 4 Delta, sick person at 2920 Southeast 17th Avenue, response Southeast 1. Medic 332, Priority 4 Delta, sick person, 2920 Southeast 17th, response Southeast 1, it's 14th.

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Bravo 404, for a Priority 6 Bravo suicidal subject at 838 Northeast Hancock Street, response to Alpha 1. Bravo 404, for a Priority 6 Bravo suicidal subject at 838 Northeast Hancock, response to Alpha 1, 465.

Engine 3, Medic 304 for a Priority 2 Delta abdominal pain at Civic Condos, 1926 West Burnside, Unit 416, response to Officer 1. Engine 3, Medic 304 for a Priority 2 Delta abdominal pain, Civic Condos at 1926 West Burnside, Unit 416, response to Officer 1, it's 1456.

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1: 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We've got somebody coming in to get you.
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1: Sorry, last unit. 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We were just swapping out.
0: I was 328 just requesting a lift assist. Code 1 is fine.
1: 328, copy to gotcha.

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1: 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Thank you. We're right behind him.
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Engine 11, monitored residential fire alarm, 9616 Southeast Pardee Street. 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Engine 11, monitored residential fire alarm, 9616 Southeast Pardee Street. 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

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Rescue 72, Medic 1313, Priority 2, Delta level bleeding. 5295 Southeast Woodland Drive, respond on Ops 1 at 1509.

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Medic 316, Party 4, Charlie Level Transfer, Kaiser South Interstate, 3500 North Interstate Avenue, Unit 22, respond on Ops 1. Stand by for additional tap out. Bravo 403, Party 6 Alpha Level Sick Person, Northeast 102 Avenue, Northeast Fremont Street, respond on Ops 1. Bravo 403, Party 6 Alpha Level Sick Person, Northeast 102 Avenue, Northeast Fremont Street, respond on Ops 1 at 1512.

0: Medic 1313, just trying to clarify, your transmission was garbled. Did you say cancel fire?
1: With Medic 315, 32, Charlie level breathing problem, 819 Northeast Rosa Parks Way, respond on Ops 1 at 1516.
2: Seven two copies. We're going to be arriving on scene shortly. We'll clarify in person. Thank you.
0: Copy. Thank you. 1517.

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1: 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And Bravo 403, phone GPS is actually just east of 102 on Fremont Street.
0: 403, copy, just east. Thank you.
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0: 403, do you know how far approximately east from 102 on Fremont the signal is?
1: It was mapping right there at the corner. We'll call him back.
0: 403, copy. We'll keep looking. Thanks.
1: Copy, and we'll let you know. 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
1: 403, copy. Thank you.
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0: 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Truck 3, Alpha Level Lift Assist, Northwest 23 Avenue, Northwest Lovejoy Street, respond on Ops 1 at 1524.
1: And Bravo 3, as you're coming back, it sounds like they're on a little trail that goes down to Gateway Green, just south of Fremont, so they should be flagging. We're still on the line, I'll let you know.
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1: Fifteen twenty four.

Engine 73, Medic 319, Purdy 2, Delta level breathing problem. Village Healthcare, 3955 Southeast 22 Avenue, Unit 107. Spawn and Ops 1. Engine 73, Medic 319, Purdy 2, Delta level breathing problem. Village Healthcare, 3955 Southeast 22 Avenue, Unit 107. Spawn and Ops 1 at 1525.

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1: Dispatch with an echo level structure fire, 2100 Northeast 60 Avenue, box 2875. Initial report of smoke billowing out of the basement. Assignment squad 12, engine 28, engine 19, engine 9, engine 13, truck 13, truck 25, C3 and C4 on ops 3. Echo level structure fire, box 2875, 2100 Northeast 60 Avenue. Initial reports of smoke billowing out of the basements. Assignments, squad 12, engine 28, engine 19, engine 9, engine 13, truck 13, truck 25, C3 and C4 on ops 3 at 1528.

0: 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For fire, box 2875, 2100 Northeast 60 Avenue, 1529.
1: Area.
2: Copy. They are allegedly on the east side. There is a pathway that meets up with the Gateway Green. The female caller, Alexa, should be there meeting you.
1: Well, 3, copy that.
2: 1529.
3: C3, copy the read back.
0: 220, copy as well.

0: Truck 8 on the air, Medic 310 at Priority 2, Bravo Falls, 7334 North Commercial Avenue, respond on Ops 1. Again, Truck 8 on the air, Medic 310 at Priority 2, Bravo Falls, 7334 North Commercial Avenue, respond on Ops 1 at 15-3.
1: Engine 20 to ride. We do have a single-story wood frame residence. Right now we have nothing shown. A couple of people standing out front. Engine 28 is going to be, we'll be investigating. We'll have 60th Street Command, and we are on a hydrant.
2: Engine 28, right?
3: 28B. I'm inside. We got light smoke. Resident says it's behind the washer in the basement.
2: Engine 28 has command.
1: Command copy.
3: We're in the basement. Very light haze, no heat. We're looking for a source.
1: Command copy. Squad 12, you'll be able to just head nose to nose with us.

0: All companies who are not yet on scene, we can go ahead and slow this down to code one. There is no smoke, nothing billowing out, and squad 12 and agent 20 of you are still investigating.
1: It up into her wheelchair, but she does want some resources like chat. Is chat available to respond to this location?
2: Looks like I don't have any chat units on, but I can set it up for PSR.
1: That sounds wonderful. She'll be on the corner of 23 and Lovejoy, north east corner.
2: Directly copy. Thank you. Hang on the call for a second. I'm just going to switch it over.
1: Directly copy.
2: Thank you. 1533.

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0: truck 25 on the Air Medic 1356 with the police on a two-vehicle wreck where one party is bleeding from the nose, eastbound 84 on the ramp to northbound I-205. Respond on Ops 1. Again, truck 25 on the Air Medic 1356 with the police on a two-vehicle wreck where one party is bleeding from the nose, eastbound 84 on the ramp to northbound 205. Respond on Ops 1 at 1536.
1: Maybe keep one more engine wheel figured out.
2: Yeah, I think we're good with recall. We'll leave 12 and 28 if you can handle it.
1: All right, dispatch from command, I'm going to recall the incident. I'm going to keep Inch 28, Squad 12, and myself and C3 working. All others can return. We'll keep Ops 3, no need to monitor.
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1: 28 copy. I'm at the breaker, and we just turned off the washer-dryer breaker. It appears that nothing was tripped. That's affirmative. It just sounds like a burnt rubber to electrical.
2: Okay, copy.

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Direct 7, Medic 320, Priority 2, Delta Level Overdose, 12302 Southeast Stevens Street, Respondent Ops 1. 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

0: Squad 1, Medic 323, Priority 2, Delta Level Overdose, Main Library, 801 Southwest 10 Avenue, respond on Ops 1, stand by for additional tempo. Bravo 405, Priority 6 Omega Level 6 person, Kelly Gardens, 813 Northeast Kelly Avenue, Unit 114, respond on Ops 1. Bravo 405, Priority 6 Omega Level 6 person, Kelly Gardens, 813 Northeast Kelly Avenue, Unit 114, respond on Ops 1 at 1550.
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0: 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They are not aware.
1: 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Thank you.
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0: 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Southbound Island Bridge, respond on Ops 1. Stand by for initial tap out.
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0: Engine 4, priority 5. Large residential smoke detector alarm, University Point, 1955 Southwest 5th Avenue, respond on Ops 1. Engine 4, large residential smoke detector alarm, University Point, 1955 Southwest 5th Avenue, respond on Ops 1 at 1552.
1: I want you to come in the parking lot just to the south of Stevens. I have a firefighter waiting on the curb.
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0: 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We have a 16-story fire resistant dormitory with nothing showing. We'll be investigating.
1: Engine 4 arrived. 16-story fire resistant dormitory. Nothing showing. Investigating. 1554.

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1: 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And engine 80. Priority 2. 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Unknown breathing. Charlie. 10. Boarding. 2 Concourse Charlie. Time out. 1555.
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1: 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Medic 326, go ahead.
2: 326, we're clearing this call. 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
3: 325, copy.
4: One of the escort.
0: Okay, we got him, thanks.
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1: I copy, they were not. Thank you.
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truck 13 on a water problem, 830 Northeast Holiday Street. Caller's toilet's overflowing. Respond on Ops 1. Truck 13, water problem, 830 Northeast Holiday Street. For an overflowing toilet, respond on Ops 1 at 1605.

Truck 7, Medic 1335, Party 2 Delta Fall at 11934 Southeast Holgate Boulevard, Tacric is Ops 1. Truck 7, Medic 1335, Party 2 Delta Fall at 11934 Southeast Holgate Boulevard, Tacric is Ops 1 at 1608.

Medic 314, Party 4 Alpha, sick person, 11340, Southeast Pine Court, talk group is Opsilon. 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

Medic 323, Party 4, Charlie Level, sick person, Lovejoy Station Apartments, 1040 Northwest 10th Avenue, Unit 332, respond on Ops 1. 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

Engine 71, Medic 330, Prairie 2, Delta level breathing problem, Kelly Gardens, 813 Northeast Kelly Avenue, Unit 105, respond on Ops 1. Engine 71, Medic 330, Prairie 2, Delta level breathing problem, Kelly Gardens, 813 Northeast Kelly Avenue, Unit 105, respond on Ops 1, 1622.

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Angela Mimetic 316, Prairie 2, Delta Level Breathing Problem, 3636 Southeast 86th Avenue, Responder Mouse 1. Angela Mimetic 316, Prairie 2, Delta Level Breathing Problem, 3636 Southeast 86th Avenue, Responder Mouse 1 at 1634.

Medic 336, Priority 4, Charlie Level 6 person, Farmington Square, 1655 Northeast, 18th Street, Unit E, Edward, 59, Respondent Ops 1, Medic 336, Priority 4, Charlie Level 6 person, Farmington Square, 1655 Northeast, 18th Street, Unit E, Edward, 59, Respondent Ops 1, 1636.

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Engine 5, Alpha Level Lift Assist, Southwest 63 Avenue, Southwest Boundary Street, respond on Ops 1. Engine 5, Alpha Level Lift Assist, Southwest 63 Avenue, Southwest Boundary Street, respond on Ops 1, 1650.

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Medic 338, police on scene requesting you code 1 for a hold, Wood Village, Fred Meyer, 22855 Northeast Park Lane, respond on Ops 1. Medic 338, police on scene requesting you code 1 for a hold, Wood Village, Fred Meyer, 22855 Northeast Park Lane, respond on Ops 1.

Engine 31, small outside fire, Southeast Stark Street, Southeast 162 Avenue. Reports of the Bark Dust on fire. Respond on Ops 1. Engine 31, small outside fire, Southeast Stark Street, Southeast 162 Avenue. Reports of the Bark Dust on fire. Respond on Ops 1 at 1658.

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3: Medic 321 being requested by fire on scene for a lift assist. Southwest 63 Avenue, Southwest Boundary Street, respondent Ops 1. Medic 321 being requested by fire on scene for a lift assist. Southwest 63 Avenue, Southwest Boundary Street, respondent Ops 1 at 1700.
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